0: as things will be happening. They agreed a two-month extension to the trade truce and discussed the possibility of a hotline to flag artificial intelligence emergencies. Reporting from the summit, FSN's Kate Fisher said business interests played a big part in the discussions.
1: US technology companies are interested in access to the Chinese market. At the same time, Washington's increasingly concerned about advanced chips and computing power that could have military as well as commercial applications. So this is where kind of business and national security can collide. And US businesses want clarity on this. They want to know what they can sell, which technologies they can sell and invest in, and how these rules are going to apply to them.
0: World leaders addressed the United Nations General Assembly in New York this week. Donald Trump, in his speech, warned he may annihilate Iran. In response, the Iranian president, Masoud Pezeshkian, delivered a defiant address, declaring his country would never bow to President Trump. FSN's UN correspondent Mitch McCown was there this week and sent this report from New York.
2: Masoud Pezeshkian's speech pushed back on what he painted as the hypocrisies of the United States, but it was also one of defiance, where he said Iran will not be bullied. Iran's president spoke of the bombing of a school in the country where 123 children died, an event the US has been investigating since it happened in February. Pezeshkian said in no way should Iran give up nuclear technology, claiming the government only wants to use it for peaceful purposes.
0: Also at the UN General Assembly, the Israeli Prime Minister Benjamin Netanyahu used his speech to call accusations of genocide a lie. 77 national delegations walked out in protest. The Palestinian Authority President Mahmoud Abbas used his speech to accuse Israel of eradicating Palestinians in Gaza and the West Bank. FSN's James Goodison was covering the proceedings at the UN and sent this report.
3: He had denounced Israel's actions in Gaza and the West Bank as genocidal. He accused Israel of a colonial scheme. But a crucial point, he wasn't actually there. He had to deliver these remarks over video link because for the second time in 2 years, the Trump administration denied him a visa. And since then, we have now heard from Benjamin Netanyahu. I was just listening to his speech. And the first thing to note is, just like last year, as he rose to the podium in the General Assembly, there was a mass walkout of delegates and members in protest.
0: From bureaus worldwide, this is FSN. Also at the UN this week, the US, Denmark and Greenland formally agreed an updated security deal, giving Washington greater military access over the island. But analysts are now sceptical about how much is going to change to an agreement that has already been in place for the last 75 years. FSN's William Denslow covered the reaction from Brussels.
4: Denmark's foreign minister says that the signing of this deal closes a destructive chapter, one that threatened the NATO military alliance as well as had the potential of triggering a trade war between European nations and the US, as President Trump for years has threatened to take control of this semi-autonomous Danish territory of Greenland unless issues regarding collective security were addressed, to thwart what he says is the growing threat posed by Russia and China in the region. Denmark's prime minister says that it builds on a deal signed in the 1950s. It'll be bigger, better, can last forever, and that it's good for all parties.
0: Pope Leo XIV is visiting France on a four-day visit. 14,000 police and military personnel were deployed for his visit to supply additional security during the trip. FSN's Ross Cullen in Paris was across the details at the beginning of the four-day visit.
5: Pope Leo has a packed agenda here in France, starting with a two-day trip to Paris. He'll make a speech at UNESCO addressing artificial intelligence. The Catholic pontiff has often spoken about AI over the last 6 months, particularly conveying his worries over the potential dangers of the rapidly evolving technology. He'll also meet survivors of clerical abuse. And on Saturday, he will say Mass on the Champs-Élysées and Place de la Concorde. That's a religious service that upwards of 500,000 people are expected to attend.
0: And that's the Week in Review. That's Feature Story News, Nick Harper reporting. From Feature Story News in
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8: If you target anyone with verbal, online or physical abuse because of their religion, race, sexual orientation, disability or transgender identity,
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8: 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It's not just offensive, it's an offense.
10: One of my goals is to move to Jamaica before retirement age. Sometimes I will have conversations with friends and they will ask me, what are my goals? I will tell them I want to move to Jamaica successfully before retirement age. The feedback I would get, are you crazy? Why would you do that? The crime rate is crazy high there. One of my friends went down and got unalive. While I understand that crime is in the country, but at the same time crime is everywhere, why am I worrying about things out of my control? Why should I live in fear? Unfortunately, bad things happen all around the world all the time. I mean, if you are that worried about crime, why don't you go and create your own CCTV camera surveillance team for Jamaica and partner with the Jamaica Force and help them solve crime in the country? Like, maybe that would work. Why waste time talking about the issue? Let's spend time talking about how we can help to solve it. Like, for example, creating more well-paid jobs, creating more businesses in the country, and paying more taxes so we can demand more well-lit streets in the country. If you ain't coming up with a solution, shut up projecting your fear onto other people. Thank you.
11: 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What you think caused this?
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9: The end of Gangster's Paradise in Jamaica, a final warning to criminals. Gangsters and thugs, your era of terror is finished. Under Prime Minister Andrew Holness and the Jamaica Labour Party government, we're dismantling your networks with unrelenting force. Surrender immediately or face arrest, imprisonment, and total collapse. Jamaica is reclaiming its future. You won't stop us. Choose peace now or perish in defeat. Why being a gangster in Jamaica is doomed. The JLP government's resolute leadership has made gang life futile and fatal. Active gangs have plummeted from over 350 in 2016 to fewer than 100 today. Through massive security investments, major firearm seizures, intelligence-led operations, and zones of special operations that reclaim communities. Criminals are hunted relentlessly, no safe havens, crippled arsenals, and zero tolerance for violence. Murders have dropped dramatically, over 40% in recent years, with Jamaica on track for its safest period in decades. Law-abiding citizens are empowered, gangs are fractured and fleeing. The JLP's commitment ensures a prosperous, peaceful Jamaica. Criminals are outmatched and heading for oblivion.
10: London, it's me, Oliver, here to tell you about another blockbuster for the October Black History Month celebration with the most hilariously funny play to date, Where There's a Will, There's a Criminal, starring me, Oliver Samuels, and the full cast from Yard. We kickstart Saturday, October 10th, Zoroastrian Center, Harrow, then Sunday, 11th, a guaranteed full house, Fairfield Hall in Croydon, and Saturday, 17th and 24th, two guaranteed full house Broadway Theatre Catford with a grand finale Saturday 31st at the world famous Hackney Empire. Tickets available from all the theatre box offices. Where There's a Will, There's a Criminal. We're going

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2: 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Also, me have my little ladies in mind segment where we just woo the ladies worldwide. You know the way there? All right, cool. 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To the world, we say reggae. Ina ya jeggae.
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0: This is the sad story of excess sugar in our lives. 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Sugar in your blood is called diabetes. 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Increasing sugars in our society is high profits for pharmaceutical companies. Sugar is 8 times more addictive than cocaine. It lays the foundation of your end game.
1: Now I'll read it to you. An old man is riding in a lift with two glamorous women. One woman takes a perfume bottle out of her bag and sprays her neck. She turns to the other woman and says, "Romance by Ralph Lauren, £150 an ounce." The other woman takes her perfume bottle out of the bag and sprays herself and says, "Chanel, number 5, £200 an ounce." The lift stops and the doors open and the old man steps out and lets off a huge rumbling fart. As the doors open, he looks back and says, "Broccoli, 49 pence a pound."
2: Why am I worrying about Africa for 20,000 miles away? What good is that for me? You know why? Because as Africa goes, so goes all African people. I've been all over the world, brothers and sisters. And guess what I've learned? Wherever I go, European Jews are respected. Wherever I go, European Jews got power. You know why? Because Israel is respected and Israel got power. Wherever I go, Chinese are respected. Chinese are in an economic power position. Chinese are always upheld and treated with respect and reverence. You know why? Because China is powerful. Why do East Indians get respect around the world? Because India is powerful. And guess what? Wherever you go in the world, African people are disrespected and ignored, even in Africa. You will never be respected. I don't care where you move to in this world until Africa is respected. That's why Africa matters. You want to know why black folks get killed by the police in broad daylight and nothing happens? Who gonna speak up for you? What African country gonna stand up and say, the next time you kill one of mine in your country, don't come over here looking for no gas. Next time you kill one of mine in your country, don't come over here looking for no oil. Next time you kill one of mine in your country, don't come over here looking for no diamonds or no coltan. Next time you kill one of mine in your country, you ain't getting another piece of mineral from under my soil. Because remember, the African continent is the only continent that can survive without any other continent. No other continent can survive without Africa. There is no military without Africa. There's no atomic bombs without Africa. There's no cell phone or no internet without Africa. The most essential minerals necessary for the military and technological age are under the ground in Africa. Can you name a single country, Africa, Central and South America, anywhere in the Caribbean, where we are in control of our own economics? Anybody? There's not one. There is no black economy on earth ran by black people. And there is no liberation for African people until we get control of our economics. And I want you young people to hear me. Slavery stole from African people the natural, God-given desire to control your own destiny. Do you realize we're the only people not concerned about controlling our own community? We're the only people not concerned about controlling our own destiny. As soon as the Chinese show up on the shores of America, soon as an Arab shows up on the shores of America, soon as an East Indian shows up on the shores of America, they build in their own communities. They're looking for a piece of a city to call their own shops, their own businesses, their own import, export, and all we want to do is look good. Half y'all in here, soon as you get your student loan check, you in New York City shopping because you want to look good. Looking good is more important than having power. African people, we in pursuit of money. White people in pursuit of power.
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1: My name is George Floyd, and this is the story of me. I came into this world on October 14th, 1973. I grew up in Houston, Texas, surrounded by my loved ones, and had dreams of making a positive impact on my community. As a young man, I faced personal struggles but remained resilient. I worked hard to support myself and my family, striving to provide a better future for my children. I had a passion for basketball and was known for my friendly and charismatic personality. Tragically, on May 25th, 2020, my life was cut short in a heartbreaking incident that shocked the world. It began when police officers in Minneapolis, Minnesota, responded to a call regarding a counterfeit note. During my arrest, one officer, Derek Chauvin, knelt on my neck

Remember what you must do when they undervalue you, when they think your softness is your weakness, when they treat your kindness like it is their advantage. You awaken every dragon, every wolf, every monster that sleeps inside you, and you remind them what hell looks like when it wears the skin of a gentle human. A prayer to hinder the enemy from approaching you. Heavenly Father, I come before you in the name of Jesus, recognizing that you are my protector and deliverer. I acknowledge that I have enemies who seek to harm me, but I know that you are greater than any adversary I may face. I ask for your divine intervention and protection from those who seek to do me harm. Lord, I pray that you would surround me with your hedge of protection, like you did for Job, keeping me safe from the attacks of the enemy. Guard my mind, my heart, and my physical well-being from any evil intent that may be directed towards me. I declare that no weapon formed against me shall prosper, and every tongue that rises against me in judgment shall be condemned. Father, I ask that you would hinder the plans and schemes of my enemies, disrupt their strategies and confound their purposes. Let confusion come upon them, causing them to turn away from me and to be unable to approach or harm me. By the authority I have in Jesus Christ, I rebuke every spirit of darkness and every demonic force that seeks to come against me. I declare that they have no power or authority over me because I am covered by the blood of Jesus. Lord, I also pray for those who may harbor ill intentions towards me. Soften their hearts, open their eyes to the truth, and lead them to repentance. May your love and forgiveness transform their hearts and turn them away from their wicked ways. Help me, Lord, to walk in wisdom and discernment. Guide my steps and lead me on paths of righteousness. Grant me discernment to recognize any potential danger or harmful influence that may come my way. Give me the strength to stand firm in my faith and resist the attacks of the enemy. I thank you, Lord, for your faithfulness and protection. I trust in your unfailing love and know that you are always with me. In Jesus' name I pray. Amen.

0: Touching your boyfriend's banana can actually save your life. This is not a joke, it's neuroscience. The modern woman carries invisible weight, chronically elevated cortisol. Her mind never stops running the checklist. She manages everyone's emotions but her own. Her nervous system is stuck in permanent overdrive. This silent stress is slowly degrading her immune system, her sleep, her hormonal balance. But male intimate contact carries a biological override. The act of giving triggers a primal reward circuit in the female brain. It floods her system with oxytocin and dopamine simultaneously, the only natural combination that forces her nervous system to fully surrender. Cortisol plummets, her heart rate regulates, the mental noise finally goes quiet. Evolutionarily, this contact signaled to her ancestors, "You have a protector. You can let your guard down now." I'm Mother Luna, and I'm sharing daily health tips with the goal to transform 100 million lives. Follow the journey.
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0: One of my goals is to move to Jamaica before retirement age. Sometimes I will have conversations with friends and they will ask me, what are my goals? I will tell them I want to move to Jamaica successfully before retirement age. The feedback I would get, are you crazy? Why would you do that? The crime rate is crazy high there. One of my friends went down and got unalive. While I understand that crime is in the country, but at the same time crime is everywhere, why am I worrying about things out of my control? Why should I live in fear? Unfortunately, bad things happen all around the world all the time. I mean, if you are that worried about crime, why don't you go and create your own CCTV camera surveillance team for Jamaica and partner with the Jamaica Force and help them solve crime in the country? Like, maybe that would work. Why waste time talking about the issue? Let's spend time talking about how we can help to solve it. Like, for example, creating more well-paid jobs, creating more businesses in the country, and paying more taxes so we can demand more well-lit streets in the country. If you ain't coming up with a solution, shut up projecting your fear onto other people. Thank you.
1: 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This is DJ Wax here, the Rhythm King.

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1: Yeah.
2: Hello,
0: Smith.
2: Hello, hello. It's
0: hey.
2: Donna Crowe.
0: Go on, baby.
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0: Good like gold, Elaine Smith. You're good like gold. London, it's me, Oliver, here to tell you about another blockbuster for the October Black History Month celebration with the most hilariously funny play to date, where there's a will, there's a criminal, starring me, Oliver Samuels, and the full cast from Yard. We kickstart Saturday, October 10th, Zoroastrian Center, Harrow, then Sunday 11th, a guaranteed full house, Fairfield Hall in Croydon, and Saturday 17th and 24th, two guaranteed full house Broadway Theatre Catford, with a grand finale Saturday 31st at the world famous Hackney Empire. 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Where there's a will, there's a criminal. We're going to make on a laugh, so tell no belly boss.
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2: 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Remember, it's all about some good reggae vibes, dancehall, roots and culture, vocal, Pekin's Corner. Also, me have my little ladies in mind segment where we just woo the ladies worldwide. You know the way there? All right, cool. 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Tell your neighbor, tell your friend. 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Yo, to the world, we say. To the world, we say reggae. Ina ya jeggae.
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everyone, this is Lady Hot Lips just reminding you, you've got a date with me every Sunday between 3 and 6pm, that's Greenwich Mean Time, on Sky Radio Jamaica. 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

0: your father from what they made us feel drowsy and lousy, you know. 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
1: From Feature Story News in Washington, I'm Nick Harper with the Week in Review. This week, US President Donald Trump entertained Chinese President Xi Jinping for a three-day state visit to Washington, a visit that was filled with warm words and diplomatic ceremony, but few concrete breakthroughs on trade, technology, or Taiwan. Trump called their time together very productive, adding tremendous things will be happening. They agreed a two-month extension to the trade truce and discussed the possibility of a hotline to flag artificial intelligence emergencies. Reporting from the summit, FSN's Kate Fisher said business interests played a big part in the discussions.
2: U.S. technology companies are interested in access to the Chinese market. At the same time, Washington's increasingly concerned about advanced chips and computing power that could have military as well as commercial applications. So this is where kind of business and national security can collide. And U.S. businesses want clarity on this. They want to know what they can sell, which technologies they can sell and invest in, and how these rules are going to apply to them.
1: World leaders addressed the United Nations General Assembly in New York this week. Donald Trump, in his speech, warned he may annihilate Iran. In response, the Iranian president, Masoud Pezeshkian, delivered a defiant address, declaring his country would never bow to President Trump. FSN's UN correspondent Mitch McCown was there this week and sent this report from New York.
3: Masoud Pezeshkian's speech pushed back on what he painted as the hypocrisies of the United States, but it was also one of defiance, where he said Iran will not be bullied. Iran's president spoke of the bombing of a school in the country where 123 children died, an event the US has been investigating since it happened in February. Pezeshkian said in no way should Iran give up nuclear technology, claiming the government only wants to use it for peaceful purposes.
1: Also at the UN General Assembly, the Israeli Prime Minister Benjamin Netanyahu used his speech to call accusations of genocide a lie. 77 national delegations walked out in protest. The Palestinian Authority President Mahmoud Abbas used his speech to accuse Israel of eradicating Palestinians in Gaza and the West Bank. FSN's James Goodison was covering the proceedings at the UN and sent this report.
4: He had denounced Israel's actions in Gaza and the West Bank as genocidal. He accused Israel of a colonial scheme. But a crucial point, he wasn't actually there. He had to deliver these remarks over video link because for the second time in 2 years, the Trump administration denied him a visa. And since then, we have now heard from Benjamin Netanyahu. I was just listening to his speech. And the first thing to note is, just like last year, as he rose to the podium in the General Assembly, there was a mass walkout of delegates and members in protest.
1: From bureaus worldwide, this is FSN. Also at the UN this week, the US, Denmark and Greenland formally agreed an updated security deal, giving Washington greater military access over the island. But analysts are now sceptical about how much is going to change to an agreement that has already been in place for the last 75 years. FSN's William Denslow covered the reaction from Brussels.
5: Denmark's foreign minister says that the signing of this deal closes a destructive chapter, one that threatened the NATO military alliance as well as had the potential of triggering a trade war between European nations and the US, as President Trump for years has threatened to take control of this semi-autonomous Danish territory of Greenland unless issues regarding collective security were addressed, to thwart what he says is the growing threat posed by Russia and China in the region. Denmark's prime minister says that it builds on a deal signed in the 1950s. It'll be bigger, better, can last forever, and that it's good for all parties.
1: Pope Leo XIV is visiting France on a four-day visit. 14,000 police and military personnel were deployed for his visit to supply additional security during the trip. FSN's Ross Cullen in Paris was across the details at the beginning of the four-day visit.
6: Pope Leo has a packed agenda here in France, starting with a two-day trip to Paris. He'll make a speech at UNESCO addressing artificial intelligence. The Catholic pontiff has often spoken about AI over the last 6 months, particularly conveying his worries over the potential dangers of the rapidly evolving technology. He'll also meet survivors of clerical abuse. And on Saturday, he will say Mass on the Champs-Élysées and Place de la Concorde. That's a religious service that upwards of 500,000 people are expected to attend.
1: And that's The Week in Review. That's Feature Story News, Nick Harper reporting. From Feature Story News in Washington, I'm Nick Harper with The Week in Review.

0: God, I give you another day and place my whole being in your hands. Protect me from danger and from everything that is not good for me. Thank you, Lord, for always blessing me and for making me overcome every day. Thank you for the deliverances I can't see and for the times you opened doors so that I could get to the place of your purpose. Thank you for being my shelter when the storms of life try to take away my peace. And even many times when I don't have an answer, I continue to trust you. Because that was my choice, to trust in everything you do. Because you are my hope, the Lord who gives me peace and the strength I need to carry on. Thank you for being with me every day of my life. Thank you for being my protector and my listener. I thank you in Jesus' name. Amen.
1: My name is George Floyd, and this is the story of me. I came into this world on October 14, 1973. I grew up in Houston, Texas, surrounded by my loved ones, and had dreams of making a positive impact on my community. As a young man, I faced personal struggles but remained resilient. I worked hard to support myself and my family, striving to provide a better future for my children. I had a passion for basketball and was known for my friendly and charismatic personality. Tragically, on May 25th, 2020, my life was cut short in a heartbreaking incident that shocked the world. It began when police officers in Minneapolis, Minnesota, responded to a call regarding a counterfeit note. During my arrest, one officer, Derek Chauvin, knelt on my neck for approximately 9 minutes, despite my plea for help and my inability to breathe. The incident was captured on video, luckily, which later circulated widely, revealing the brutality of my encounter. Police officer Chauvin was sentenced to 22 years in prison for what he did to me. My death served as a catalyst for a global movement against police brutality and systemic racism, demanding justice and reforms within law enforcement institutions. My memory continues to inspire countless individuals to fight against systemic racism and advocate for justice and equality. My name is now synonymous with the pursuit of meaningful change, as people come together to ensure that no one else goes through what I went through. Follow for more videos just like this.

0: Before we begin this musical tirade, let's test your speakers to ensure you're receiving the optimal signal frequency, testing for sound, clarity, and bass. 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Turn your attention to the right. And now, both speakers. Adjust your volume knob to decibels. 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All systems clear. Now, Jamaica's finest.
1: He said, "Wasn't your hair different yesterday?" Baby, I'm a black woman. My hair was different 5 minutes ago. Cause one thing about us, we gonna switch it up. And feel no ways about it.

Remember what you must do when they undervalue you, when they think your softness is your weakness, when they treat your kindness like it is their advantage. You awaken every dragon, every wolf, every monster that sleeps inside you, and you remind them what hell looks like when it wears the skin of a gentle human. A prayer to hinder the enemy from approaching you. Heavenly Father, I come before you in the name of Jesus, recognizing that you are my protector and deliverer. I acknowledge that I have enemies who seek to harm me, but I know that you are greater than any adversary I may face. I ask for your divine intervention and protection from those who seek to do me harm. Lord, I pray that you would surround me with your hedge of protection, like you did for Job, keeping me safe from the attacks of the enemy. Guard my mind, my heart, and my physical well-being from any evil intent that may be directed towards me. I declare that no weapon formed against me shall prosper, and every tongue that rises against me in judgment shall be condemned. Father, I ask that you would hinder the plans and schemes of my enemies, disrupt their strategies and confound their purposes. Let confusion come upon them, causing them to turn away from me and to be unable to approach or harm me. By the authority I have in Jesus Christ, I rebuke every spirit of darkness and every demonic force that seeks to come against me. I declare that they have no power or authority over me because I am covered by the blood of Jesus. Lord, I also pray for those who may harbor ill intentions towards me. Soften their hearts, open their eyes to the truth, and lead them to repentance. May your love and forgiveness transform their hearts and turn them away from their wicked ways. Help me, Lord, to walk in wisdom and discernment. Guide my steps and lead me on paths of righteousness. Grant me discernment to recognize any potential danger or harmful influence that may come my way. Give me the strength to stand firm in my faith and resist the attacks of the enemy. I thank you, Lord, for your faithfulness and protection. I trust in your unfailing love and know that you are always with me. In Jesus' name I pray. Amen.

0: From Feature Story News in Washington, I'm Nick Harper with the Week in Review. This week, US President Donald Trump entertained Chinese President Xi Jinping for a three-day state visit to Washington, a visit that was filled with warm words and diplomatic ceremony, but few concrete breakthroughs on trade, technology, or Taiwan. Trump called their time together very productive, adding tremendous things will be happening. They agreed a two-month extension to the trade truce and discussed the possibility of a hotline to flag artificial intelligence emergencies. Reporting from the summit, FSN's Kate Fisher said business interests played a big part in the discussions.
1: U.S. technology companies are interested in access to the Chinese market. At the same time, Washington's increasingly concerned about advanced chips and computing power that could have military as well as commercial applications. So this is where kind of business and national security can collide. And U.S. businesses want clarity on this. They want to know what they can sell, which technologies they can sell and invest in, and how these rules are going to apply to them.
0: World leaders addressed the United Nations General Assembly in New York this week. Donald Trump, in his speech, warned he may annihilate Iran. In response, the Iranian president, Masoud Pezeshkian, delivered a defiant address, declaring his country would never bow to President Trump. FSN's UN correspondent Mitch McCown was there this week and sent this report from New York.
2: Masoud Pezeshkian's speech pushed back on what he painted as the hypocrisies of the United States, but it was also one of defiance, where he said Iran will not be bullied. Iran's president spoke of the bombing of a school in the country where 123 children died, an event the US has been investigating since it happened in February. Pezeshkian said in no way should Iran give up nuclear technology, claiming the government only wants to use it for peaceful purposes.
0: Also at the UN General Assembly, the Israeli Prime Minister Benjamin Netanyahu used his speech to call accusations of genocide a lie. 77 national delegations walked out in protest. The Palestinian Authority President Mahmoud Abbas used his speech to accuse Israel of eradicating Palestinians in Gaza and the West Bank. FSN's James Goodison was covering the proceedings at the UN and sent this report.
3: He had denounced Israel's actions in Gaza and the West Bank as genocidal. He accused Israel of a colonial scheme. But a crucial point, he wasn't actually there. He had to deliver these remarks over video link because, for the second time in 2 years, the Trump administration denied him a visa. And since then, we have now heard from Benjamin Netanyahu. I was just listening to his speech. And the first thing to note is, just like last year, as he rose to the podium in the General Assembly, there was a mass walk out of delegates and members in protest.
0: From bureaus worldwide, this is FSN. Also at the UN this week, the US, Denmark and Greenland formally agreed an updated security deal, giving Washington greater military access over the island. But analysts are now sceptical about how much is going to change to an agreement that has already been in place for the last 75 years. FSN's William Denslow covered the reaction from Brussels.
4: Denmark's foreign minister says that the signing of this deal closes a destructive chapter, one that threatened the NATO military alliance as well as had the potential of triggering a trade war between European nations and the US, as President Trump for years has threatened to take control of this semi-autonomous Danish territory of Greenland unless issues regarding collective security were addressed, to thwart what he says is the growing threat posed by Russia and China in the region. Denmark's prime minister says that it builds on a deal signed in the 1950s. It'll be bigger, better, can last forever, and that it's good for all parties.
0: Pope Leo XIV is visiting France on a four-day visit. 14,000 police and military personnel were deployed for his visit to supply additional security during the trip. FSN's Ross Cullen in Paris was across the details at the beginning of the four-day visit.
5: Pope Leo has a packed agenda here in France, starting with a two-day trip to Paris. He'll make a speech at UNESCO addressing artificial intelligence. The Catholic pontiff has often spoken about AI over the last 6 months, particularly conveying his worries over the potential dangers of the rapidly evolving technology. He'll also meet survivors of clerical abuse. And on Saturday, he will say Mass on the Champs-Élysées and Place de la Concorde. That's a religious service that upwards of 500,000 people are expected to attend.
0: And that's the Week in Review. That's Feature Story News, Nick Harper reporting. From Feature Story News in Washington,
6: a woman who calls you baby or sweetheart means nothing.
0: This week,
6: 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It's going to be hard. A woman who becomes the mother of your children means nothing. A woman who moves in your home and lives with you means nothing. What truly matters is a woman who genuinely respects you, values, and stands by you in difficult times. That, my friends, means something.
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4: 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Also, me have my little ladies in mind segment where we just woo the ladies worldwide. You know the way there? All right, cool. 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
6: One of my goals is to move to Jamaica before retirement age. Sometimes I will have conversations with friends and they will ask me, what are my goals? I will tell them I want to move to Jamaica successfully before retirement age. The feedback I would get, are you crazy? Why would you do that? The crime rate is crazy high there. One of my friends went down and got unalive. While I understand that crime is in the country, but at the same time crime is everywhere, why am I worrying about things out of my control? Why should I live in fear? Unfortunately, bad things happen all around the world all the time. I mean, if you are that worried about crime, why don't you go and create your own CCTV camera surveillance team for Jamaica and partner with the Jamaica Force and help them solve crime in the country? Like, maybe that would work. Why waste time talking about the issue? Let's spend time talking about how we can help to solve it. Like, for example, creating more well-paid jobs, creating more businesses in the country, and paying more taxes so we can demand more well-lit streets in the country. If you ain't coming up with a solution, shut up projecting your fear onto other people. Thank you.
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0: This is Micah Juice from Sky Radio Jamaica, representing the Big Bad Kicking Sound Intimate Connection. 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
1: All the wonderful men out there who have done their best to love a woman but have been brutally mistreated by a woman. See, culture continues to emphasize how much men hurt women, but very rarely do we talk about the way women hurt men. And it's sad because, you know what, people in general don't always know what to do with their past hurt, so instead they punish somebody in their present. So if you are a man that has done the best of his ability to love the Lord, love this woman, to support her, to be kind to her, and you've just been left in the dust feeling disrespected, mistreated, unseen, etc., I don't want to apologize on their behalf because I'm not them, but I do want to encourage you by letting you know there's a lot of women that are not them. There are women who honor God, and because of that, they choose to honor you. There are women who know what it's like to be hurt, but they also know what it's like to take accountability for their action. There are women who will love you, who will support you, who will see you, who will believe in you, who will be proud of you. So don't harden your heart. Never let a future woman suffer for a past woman's mistakes.
2: It's okay to be weak, to be just like everyone else, to fit in, to never reach your goals.
3: Don't listen to that bullshit. Don't try to fit in. Create your own path, otherwise your life will be wasted. You were born as an original. Don't die as a copy.
4: Prostate cancer is one of the most common cancers in men, and early detection can save lives. Watch out for symptoms like difficulty urinating, weak or interrupted urine flow, painful or burning urination, or the constant urge to go. You might also notice blood in your urine or semen, trouble emptying your bladder, erect function, or even ongoing pain in your lower back, pelvis, or thighs, especially if the cancer has spread to the bones. These signs should never be ignored.
5: We will be right back after these.

London, it's me, Oliver, here to tell you about another blockbuster for the October Black History Month celebration with the most hilariously funny play to date, Where There's a Will, There's a Criminal, starring me, Oliver Samuels, and the full cast from Yard. We kickstart Saturday, October 10th, Zoroastrian Center, Harrow, then Sunday 11th, a guaranteed full house, Fairfield Hall in Croydon, and Saturday 17th and 24th, two guaranteed full house Broadway Theatre Catford, with a grand finale Saturday 31st at the world famous Hackney Empire. 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Where There's a Will, There's a Criminal. We're going back.

My name is George Floyd, and this is the story of me. I came into this world on October 14th, 1973. I grew up in Houston, Texas, surrounded by my loved ones, and had dreams of making a positive impact on my community. As a young man, I faced personal struggles but remained resilient. I worked hard to support myself and my family, striving to provide a better future for my children. I had a passion for basketball and was known for my friendly and charismatic personality. Tragically, on May 25th, 2020, my life was cut short in a heartbreaking incident that shocked the world. It began when police officers in Minneapolis, Minnesota, responded to a call regarding a counterfeit note. During my arrest, one officer, Derek Chauvin, knelt on my neck for approximately 9 minutes, despite my plea for help and my inability to breathe. The incident was captured on video, luckily, which later circulated widely, revealing the brutality of my encounter. Police officer Chauvin was sentenced to 22 years in prison for what he did to me. My death served as a catalyst for a global movement against police brutality and systemic racism, demanding justice and reforms within law enforcement institutions. My memory continues to inspire countless individuals to fight against systemic racism and advocate for justice and equality. My name is now synonymous with the pursuit of meaningful change, as people come together to ensure that no one else goes through what I went through. Follow for more videos just like this.

We've been meeting here every day. And since this is our last day together, I want to hold you just one more time. When you turn and walk away, don't look back. Let's just keep.

0: prayer to hinder the enemy from approaching you. Heavenly Father, I come before you in the name of Jesus, recognizing that you are my protector and deliverer. I acknowledge that I have enemies who seek to harm me, but I know that you are greater than any adversary I may face. I ask for your divine intervention and protection from those who seek to do me harm. Lord, I pray that you would surround me with your hedge of protection, like you did for Job, keeping me safe from the attacks of the enemy. Guard my mind, my heart, and my physical well-being from any evil intent that may be directed towards me. I declare that no weapon formed against me shall prosper, and every tongue that rises against me in judgment shall be condemned. Father, I ask that you would hinder the plans and schemes of my enemies, disrupt their strategies and confound their purposes. Let confusion come upon them, causing them to turn away from me and to be unable to approach or harm me. By the authority I have in Jesus Christ, I rebuke every spirit of darkness and every demonic force that seeks to come against me. I declare that they have no power or authority over me because I am covered by the blood of Jesus. Lord, I also pray for those who may harbor ill intentions towards me. Soften their hearts, open their eyes to the truth, and lead them to repentance. May your love and forgiveness transform their hearts and turn them away from their wicked ways. Help me, Lord, to walk in wisdom and discernment. Guide my steps and lead me on paths of righteousness. Grant me discernment to recognize any potential danger or harmful influence that may come my way. Give me the strength to stand firm in my faith and resist the attacks of the enemy. I thank you, Lord, for your faithfulness and protection. I trust in your unfailing love and know that you are always with me. In Jesus' name I pray. Amen.
1: For real, we're not petting my niece here.

Ladies, ladies, ladies, me and you again, just coming from church. Happy Sabbath to those who are Sabbath keepers. Ladies, I just want to tell you quickly, be careful of these ladies where you call friends. Be mindful of these ladies who want to talk with pon phone and go on like say everything is okay. Some of them you party with, you hang with, you do all these things, they don't mean you well. You understand? When you are not around, they say things. Not only that, they judge you and judge your relationship. Tell them nothing about what's going on in your relationship. If you even think, say, man, we are there with that dog or junkro, please, may I beg you, keep that to yourself. If you ever tell it to your mother, tell it to God, but don't tell it to them, because them use it as leverage for talk all kind of something. Them not like your man, them not this, them not that. You understand? Them pass all kind of comments, you understand, out of jealousy. When people do not have what you have, they are jealous. Just know that. So be mindful of these women friends where you keep. We're all women, but some of us don't have good ways. You understand? Some of them are not happy for you. They're not happy for what you have achieved. They are not happy for what you have going on in your personal life. Keep your personal life to yourself. Laugh and talk with everybody, but share less.

And always make sure that you have your own place. Make sure you have what someone you can call home. Do not move in with a woman. I never advise, even if you decide to move in with a woman, keep your own place. So you've always got somewhere to go back to. So before you start looking for one, make sure you got that. Make sure that you're debt free, whether it's, I know in America they always have college debt, you know, make sure that all your debts are paid off, that you don't owe no one anything, and that you don't need anything from anyone. So when it comes to it, you're not going to need a woman, you're just going to want one.

0: Liquor shot, toots and the meters, Funky Kingston. 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
1: 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With that accent, man.
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0: London, it's me, Oliver, here to tell you about another blockbuster for the October Black History Month celebration with the most hilariously funny play to date, Where There's a Will, There's a Criminal, starring me, Oliver Samuels, and the full cast from Yard. We kickstart Saturday, October 10th, Zoroastrian Center, Harrow, then Sunday, 11th, a guaranteed full house, Fairfield Hall in Croydon, and Saturday, 17th and 24th, two guaranteed full house Broadway Theatre Catford with a grand finale Saturday 31st at the world famous Hackney Empire. 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Where There's a Will, There's a Criminal. We're going to make on a laugh, so tell no belly boss.
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7: One of my goals is to move to Jamaica before retirement age. Sometimes I will have conversations with friends and they will ask me, what are my goals? I will tell them I want to move to Jamaica successfully before retirement age. The feedback I would get, are you crazy? Why would you do that? The crime rate is crazy high there. One of my friends went down and got unalive. While I understand that crime is in the country, but at the same time crime is everywhere, why am I worrying about things out of my control? Why should I live in fear? Unfortunately, bad things happen all around the world all the time. I mean, if you are that worried about crime, why don't you go and create your own CCTV camera surveillance team for Jamaica and partner with the Jamaica Force and help them solve crime in the country? Like, maybe that would work. Why waste time talking about the issue? Let's spend time talking about how we can help to solve it. Like, for example, creating more well-paid jobs, creating more businesses in the country, and paying more taxes so we can demand more well-lit streets in the country. If you ain't coming up with a solution, shut up projecting your fare onto other people. Thank you.
8: 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What you think caused this?
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4: The end of Gangster's Paradise in Jamaica. A final warning to criminals, gangsters and thugs. Your era of terror is finished. Under Prime Minister Andrew Holness and the Jamaica Labour Party government, we're dismantling your networks with unrelenting force. Surrender immediately or face arrest, imprisonment, and total collapse. Jamaica is reclaiming its future. You won't stop us. Choose peace now or perish in defeat. Why being a gangster in Jamaica is doomed. The JLP government's resolute leadership has made gang life futile and fatal. Active gangs have plummeted from over 350 in 2016 to fewer than 100 today. Through massive security investments, major firearm seizures, intelligence-led operations, and zones of special operations that reclaim communities. Criminals are hunted relentlessly, no safe havens, crippled arsenals, and zero tolerance for violence. Murders have dropped dramatically, over 40% in recent years, with Jamaica on track for its safest period in decades. Law-abiding citizens are empowered, gangs are fractured and fleeing. The JLP's commitment ensures a prosperous, peaceful Jamaica. Criminals are outmatched and heading for oblivion.

0: you target anyone with verbal, online or physical abuse because of their religion, race, sexual orientation, disability or transgender identity,
1: I'd like to speak to you about a recent incident.
0: You may be committing a hate crime. It's not just offensive, it's an offence.
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3: From Feature Story News in Washington, I'm Nick Harper with the Week in Review. This week, US President Donald Trump entertained Chinese President Xi Jinping for a three-day state visit to Washington, a visit that was filled with warm words and diplomatic ceremony, but few concrete breakthroughs on trade, technology, or Taiwan. Trump called their time together very productive, adding tremendous things will be happening. They agreed a two-month extension to the trade truce and discussed the possibility of a hotline to flag artificial intelligence emergencies. Reporting from the summit, FSN's Kate Fisher said business interests played a big part in the discussions.
4: US technology companies are interested in access to the Chinese market. At the same time, Washington's increasingly concerned about advanced chips and computing power that could have military as well as commercial applications. So this is where kind of business and national security can collide. And US businesses want clarity on this. They want to know what they can sell, which technologies they can sell and invest in, and how these rules are going to apply to them.
3: World leaders addressed the United Nations General Assembly in New York this week. Donald Trump, in his speech, warned he may annihilate Iran. In response, the Iranian president, Masoud Pezeshkian, delivered a defiant address, declaring his country would never bow to President Trump. FSN's UN correspondent Mitch McCown was there this week and sent this report from New York.
5: Masoud Pezeshkian's speech pushed back on what he painted as the hypocrisies of the United States, but it was also one of defiance, where he said Iran will not be bullied. Iran's president spoke of the bombing of a school in the country where 123 children died, an event the US has been investigating since it happened in February. Pezeshkian said in no way should Iran give up nuclear technology, claiming the government only wants to use it for peaceful purposes.
3: Also at the UN General Assembly, the Israeli Prime Minister Benjamin Netanyahu used his speech to call accusations of genocide a lie. 77 national delegations walked out in protest. The Palestinian Authority President Mahmoud Abbas used his speech to accuse Israel of eradicating Palestinians in Gaza and the West Bank. FSN's James Goodison was covering the proceedings at the UN and sent this report.
6: He had denounced Israel's actions in Gaza and the West Bank as genocidal. He accused Israel of a colonial scheme. But a crucial point, he wasn't actually there. He had to deliver these remarks over video link because for the second time in 2 years, the Trump administration denied him a visa. And since then, we have now heard from Benjamin Netanyahu. I was just listening to his speech. And the first thing to note is, just like last year, as he rose to the podium in the General Assembly, there was a mass walk out of delegates and members in protest.
3: From bureaus worldwide, this is FSN. Also at the UN this week, the US, Denmark and Greenland formally agreed an updated security deal, giving Washington greater military access over the island. But analysts are now sceptical about how much is going to change to an agreement that has already been in place for the last 75 years. FSN's William Denslow covered the reaction from Brussels.
7: Denmark's foreign minister says that the signing of this deal closes a destructive chapter, one that threatened the NATO military alliance as well as had the potential of triggering a trade war between European nations and the US, as President Trump for years has threatened to take control of this semi-autonomous Danish territory of Greenland unless issues regarding collective security were addressed, to thwart what he says is the growing threat posed by Russia and China in the region. Denmark's prime minister says that it builds on a deal signed in the 1950s. It'll be bigger, better, can last forever, and that it's good for all parties.
3: Pope Leo XIV is visiting France on a four-day visit. 14,000 police and military personnel were deployed for his visit to supply additional security during the trip. FSN's Ross Cullen in Paris was across the details at the beginning of the four-day visit.
1: Pope Leo has a packed agenda here in France, starting with a two-day trip to Paris. He'll make a speech at UNESCO addressing artificial intelligence. The Catholic pontiff has often spoken about AI over the last 6 months, particularly conveying his worries over the potential dangers of the rapidly evolving technology. He'll also meet survivors of clerical abuse. And on Saturday, he will say Mass on the Champs-Élysées and Place de la Concorde. That's a religious service that upwards of 500,000 people are expected to attend.
3: And that's the Week in Review. That's Feature Story News, Nick Harper reporting. From Feature Story News in Washington, I'm Nick Harper with the

Remember what you must do when they undervalue you, when they think your softness is your weakness, when they treat your kindness like it is their advantage. You awaken every dragon, every wolf, every monster that sleeps inside you, and you remind them what hell looks like when it wears the skin of a gentle human.

man you took for granted will be the one you'll never able to replace. The same man that is the easiest to take for granted is usually the hardest to replace. Sounds cliche, right? But it's the harsh truth. Too many realize when it's already too late. The man you thought would never leave, the one who tolerated your mood swings, your silent treatments, your lack of appreciation, wasn't weak. He was patient. And when patience expires, it never renews. Let's be honest, good men rarely make noise. They don't beg for validation and they don't parade their pain online. They stay, they fix, they forgive, and they love quietly. They're the type who still show up when you've pushed them away 10 times. They're the type who remember your comfort even after you insult their worth. And because they don't shout, many mistake their calm for foolishness. But here's the twist. Once they finally decide to stop trying, there's no going back. You can't replace a man who gave you peace when everyone else gave you chaos. You can't replace the one who stood by you when you had nothing, who covered your flaws instead of exposing them. Because when a loyal man walks away, he doesn't leave a gap, he leaves a wound. And no matter how hard you try, no one else will love you with the same purity, the same consistency, the same quiet strength. The truth is, too many people confuse availability with weakness. Just because a man was always there doesn't mean he always will be. The day he realizes his value is the day you'll meet the man he becomes without you, stronger, colder, and finally respected. And while you're busy trying to find someone better, you'll discover that better doesn't mean loyal, kind, or patient. It just means different, and usually worse. Never underestimate the man who keeps forgiving you. He's not doing it because he's blind. He's doing it because he sees something in you worth saving. But once he realizes you've stopped seeing the same in him, his silence becomes louder than your excuses. You'll miss his good mornings, his concern, his protection, his stability. You'll scroll through old messages wishing you had appreciated the version of him that still cared. Because once he stops caring, that version dies forever. Appreciation isn't just saying thank you. It's respect. It's effort. It's matching energy. When you stop doing that, love starts to rot from the inside. And once that kind of man decides to walk away, he doesn't look back. Not because he hates you, but because he finally loves himself more than your neglect. So if you have a good man, one who tries, who stays, who builds, stop testing his limits. Stop making him prove his worth. Because when he finally gives up, you'll realize you didn't just lose a man. You lost your peace, your protector, and your biggest blessing. Never wait until a good man walks away to see his value. The easiest man to take for granted will always be the hardest man to replace. Appreciate him while he's still choosing you.

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1: My name is George Floyd, and this is the story of me. I came into this world on October 14th, 1973. I grew up in Houston, Texas, surrounded by my loved ones, and had dreams of making a positive impact on my community. As a young man, I faced personal struggles but remained resilient. I worked hard to support myself and my family, striving to provide a better future for my children. I had a passion for basketball and was known for my friendly and charismatic personality. Tragically, on May 25th, 2020, my life was cut short in a heartbreaking incident that shocked the world. It began when police officers in Minneapolis, Minnesota, responded to a call regarding a counterfeit note. During my arrest, one officer, Derek Chauvin, knelt on my neck for approximately 9 minutes, despite my plea for help and my inability to breathe. The incident was captured on video, luckily, which later circulated widely, revealing the brutality of my encounter. Police officer Chauvin was sentenced to 22 years in prison for what he did to me. My death served as a catalyst for a global movement against police brutality and systemic racism, demanding justice and reforms within law enforcement institutions. My memory continues to inspire countless individuals to fight against systemic racism and advocate for justice and equality. My name is now synonymous with the pursuit of meaningful change as people come together to ensure that no one else goes through what I went through. Follow for more videos just like this.

0: never be friends.
1: I don't know who came up with that nonsense, but the cold hard truth is this. If your girl has a guy friend, he's not there by accident. He's not neutral. He's not just being supportive. And he's definitely not invested in your relationship surviving. He's waiting.
2: Waiting for an argument, mm-hmm. waiting for a weak moment, mm-hmm. waiting for the day you mess up, because everyone eventually does.
3: Yeah.
2: That's not friendship, that's positioning. Real friends don't hover in emotional space that doesn't belong to them. They don't need late night talks, private jokes, or constant access, but the guy friend does, because access is opportunity. People hate hearing this because it's uncomfortable, but discomfort doesn't make it false. Men understand men. And deep down, women understand it too, but they just don't like what it implies. Call it insecurity if you want, but pretending human nature shuts off because we gave it a nicer label is how people get blindsided. Mm-hmm. The moment attraction enters the room, neutrality is gone. Mm-hmm. And most people don't remove themselves when that happens.
4: Right.
2: They stay quiet and call it maturity.
3: Mm-hmm.
2: But silence doesn't erase intention.
3: Right.
2: It just hides it.
3: Yes.
2: If that guy friend suddenly disappeared tomorrow, your relationship wouldn't lose anything of value. But if you disappeared,
3: yeah.
2: the dynamic would change immediately.
3: Right.
0: That should tell you everything. Because real friends don't orbit. They don't hover in emotional space that doesn't belong to them.
1: People love to say, he's just a friend, don't worry about him. But ask yourself this, if you broke up tomorrow, how long would it take before that friend suddenly had feelings?
2: Hours? Days? A week? That's not coincidence, that's confirmation. Men understand men. We know how we think. We know how patience works. We know how attraction waits quietly until it's invited. And deep down, women understand it too. They just don't like what it implies.
1: Because it forces an uncomfortable truth. Attention is rarely innocent. Sometimes it's not even about attraction. It's about validation.
2: One person enjoys being wanted. The other enjoys waiting. And both pretend it's harmless because no one wants to be the villain.
1: But here's the part nobody wants to admit. If the roles were reversed, if you had a female friend who listened to you vent,
2: boundaries wouldn't feel controlling anymore. They'd feel obvious. Friendship doesn't compete. Friendship doesn't linger. Friendship doesn't wait for weakness. Attraction does. And the moment someone benefits from your relationship failing,
0: they are no longer harmless, even if they smile in your face. People will call this insecurity. They always do. But insecurity is fear without reason. This is pattern recognition. This is understanding human nature instead of romanticizing it.
2: Because pretending biology shuts off just because we gave it a nicer label is how people get blindsided.
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9: One of my goals is to move to Jamaica before retirement age. Sometimes I will have conversations with friends and they will ask me, what are my goals? I will tell them I want to move to Jamaica successfully before retirement age. The feedback I would get, are you crazy? Why would you do that? The crime rate is crazy high there. One of my friends went down and got unalive. While I understand that crime is in the country, but at the same time crime is everywhere, why am I worrying about things out of my control? Why should I live in fear? Unfortunately, bad things happen all around the world all the time. I mean, if you are that worried about crime, why don't you go and create your own CCTV camera surveillance team for Jamaica and partner with the Jamaica Force and help them solve crime in the country? Like, maybe that would work. Why waste time talking about the issue? Let's spend time talking about how we can help to solve it. Like, for example, creating more well-paid jobs, creating more businesses in the country, and paying more taxes so we can demand more well-lit streets in the country. If you ain't coming up with a solution, shut up projecting your fear onto other people. Thank you.
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3: 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It's Donna Crowell
2: 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Me love the...
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0: London, it's me, Oliver, here to tell you about another blockbuster for the October Black History Month celebration with the most hilariously funny play to date, Where There's a Will, There's a Criminal, starring me, Oliver Samuels, and the full cast from Yard. We kickstart Saturday, October 10th, Zoroastrian Center, Harrow, then Sunday 11th, a guaranteed full house, Fairfield Hall in Croydon, and Saturday 17th and 24th, two guaranteed full house Broadway Theatre Catford with a grand finale Saturday 31st at the world famous Hackney Empire. 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Where There's a Will, There's a Criminal. We're going back on a laugh, so tell no belly boss.
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1: From Feature Story News in Washington, I'm Nick Harper with the Week in Review. This week, US President Donald Trump entertained Chinese President Xi Jinping for a 3-day state visit to Washington, a visit that was filled with warm words and diplomatic ceremony, but few concrete breakthroughs on trade, technology, or Taiwan. Trump called their time together very productive, adding tremendous things will be happening. They agreed a 2-month extension to the trade truce and discussed the possibility of a hotline to flag artificial intelligence emergencies. Reporting from the summit, FSN's Kate Fisher said business interests played a big part in the discussions.
2: U.S. technology companies are interested in access to the Chinese market. At the same time, Washington's increasingly concerned about advanced chips and computing power that could have military as well as commercial applications. So this is where kind of business and national security can collide. And U.S. businesses want clarity on this. They want to know what they can sell, which technologies they can sell and invest in, and how these rules are going to apply to them.
1: World leaders addressed the United Nations General Assembly in New York this week. Donald Trump, in his speech, warned he may annihilate Iran. In response, the Iranian president, Masoud Pezeshkian, delivered a defiant address, declaring his country would never bow to President Trump. FSN's UN correspondent Mitch McCown was there this week and sent this report from New York.
3: Masoud Pezeshkian's speech pushed back on what he painted as the hypocrisies of the United States, but it was also one of defiance, where he said Iran will not be bullied. Iran's president spoke of the bombing of a school in the country where 123 children died, an event the US has been investigating since it happened in February. Pezeshkian said in no way should Iran give up nuclear technology, claiming the government only wants to use it for peaceful purposes.
1: Also at the UN General Assembly, the Israeli Prime Minister Benjamin Netanyahu used his speech to call accusations of genocide a lie. 77 national delegations walked out in protest. The Palestinian Authority President Mahmoud Abbas used his speech to accuse Israel of eradicating Palestinians in Gaza and the West Bank. FSN's James Goodison was covering the proceedings at the UN and sent this report.
4: He had denounced Israel's actions in Gaza and the West Bank as genocidal. He accused Israel of a colonial scheme. But a crucial point, he wasn't actually there. He had to deliver these remarks over video link because, for the second time in 2 years, the Trump administration denied him a visa. And since then, we have now heard from Benjamin Netanyahu. I was just listening to his speech. And the first thing to note is, just like last year, as he rose to the podium in the General Assembly, there was a mass walk out of delegates and members in protest.
1: From bureaus worldwide, this is FSN. Also at the UN this week, the US, Denmark and Greenland formally agreed an updated security deal, giving Washington greater military access over the island. But analysts are now sceptical about how much is going to change to an agreement that has already been in place for the last 75 years. FSN's William Denslow covered the reaction from Brussels.
5: Denmark's foreign minister says that the signing of this deal closes a destructive chapter, one that threatened the NATO military alliance as well as had the potential of triggering a trade war between European nations and the US, as President Trump for years has threatened to take control of this semi-autonomous Danish territory of Greenland unless issues regarding collective security were addressed, to thwart what he says is the growing threat posed by Russia and China in the region. Denmark's prime minister says that it builds on a deal signed in the 1950s. It'll be bigger, better, can last forever, and that it's good for all parties.
1: Pope Leo XIV is visiting France on a 4-day visit. 14,000 police and military personnel were deployed for his visit to supply additional security during the trip. FSN's Ross Cullen in Paris was across the details at the beginning of the 4-day visit.
6: Pope Leo has a packed agenda here in France, starting with a two-day trip to Paris. He'll make a speech at UNESCO addressing artificial intelligence. The Catholic pontiff has often spoken about AI over the last 6 months, particularly conveying his worries over the potential dangers of the rapidly evolving technology. He'll also meet survivors of clerical abuse. And on Saturday, he will say Mass on the Champs-Élysées and Place de la Concorde. That's a religious service that upwards of 500,000 people are expected to attend.
1: And that's The Week in Review. That's Feature Story News, Nick Harper reporting. From Feature Story News in Washington, I'm Nick Harper with The Week in Review.

Western society is a scam. Check this shit. You wake up early in the morning to go to work in order to pay for a house that you hardly live in. In order to pay for a car that primarily gets you to and from home to work and back. The government take anywhere from 30 to 50% of your wages. And then there's things like VAT, which means you get taxed on money that's already been taxed. Save up your whole working life for a pension. And at the end of it, the government will take 40 to 50% of that. And then in your old age, you're living off canned soup and bread and water. Mate, we're all getting scammed. Then you got your state pension, which you can't get until you're 130 years old. And even then, if you die before you get it, you can't pass it down to your kids. The government take it back. We're getting scammed. Mate, we're all getting scammed. How can you work like 40, 50 hours a week? Like 200 hours a month? You give your life to a corporation, a company. And then halfway through the month, you're struggling to get to the next payday. We're giving our life away for nothing. It's a scam.

Remember what you must do when they undervalue you, when they think your softness is your weakness, when they treat your kindness like it is their advantage. You awaken every dragon, every wolf, every monster that sleeps inside you, and you remind them what hell looks like when it wears the skin of a gentle human.

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1: My name is George Floyd, and this is the story of me. I came into this world on October 14th, 1973. I grew up in Houston, Texas, surrounded by my loved ones, and had dreams of making a positive impact on my community. As a young man, I faced personal struggles but remained resilient. I worked hard to support myself and my family, striving to provide a better future for my children. I had a passion for basketball and was known for my friendly and charismatic personality. Tragically, on May 25th, 2020, my life was cut short in a heartbreaking incident that shocked the world. It began when police officers in Minneapolis, Minnesota, responded to a call regarding a counterfeit note. During my arrest, one officer, Derek Chauvin, knelt on my neck for approximately 9 minutes, despite my plea for help and my inability to breathe. The incident was captured on video, luckily, which later circulated widely, revealing the brutality of my encounter. Police officer Chauvin was sentenced to 22 years in prison for what he did to me. My death served as a catalyst for a global movement against police brutality and systemic racism, demanding justice and reforms within law enforcement institutions. My memory continues to inspire countless individuals to fight against systemic racism and advocate for justice and equality. My name is now synonymous with the pursuit of meaningful change as people come together to ensure that no one else goes through what I went through. Follow for more videos just like this.

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2: A prayer to hinder the enemy from approaching you. Heavenly Father, I come before you in the name of Jesus, recognizing that you are my protector and deliverer. I acknowledge that I have enemies who seek to harm me, but I know that you are greater than any adversary I may face. I ask for your divine intervention and protection from those who seek to do me harm. Lord, I pray that you would surround me with your hedge of protection, like you did for Job, keeping me safe from the attacks of the enemy. Guard my mind, my heart, and my physical well-being from any evil intent that may be directed towards me. I declare that no weapon formed against me shall prosper, and every tongue that rises against me in judgment shall be condemned. Father, I ask that you would hinder the plans and schemes of my enemies, disrupt their strategies and confound their purposes. Let confusion come upon them, causing them to turn away from me and to be unable to approach or harm me. By the authority I have in Jesus Christ, I rebuke every spirit of darkness and every demonic force that seeks to come against me. I declare that they have no power or authority over me because I am covered by the blood of Jesus. Lord, I also pray for those who may harbor ill intentions towards me. Soften their hearts, open their eyes to the truth, and lead them to repentance. May your love and forgiveness transform their hearts and turn them away from their wicked ways. Help me, Lord, to walk in wisdom and discernment. Guide my steps and lead me on paths of righteousness. Grant me discernment to recognize any potential danger or harmful influence that may come my way. Give me the strength to stand firm in my faith and resist the attacks of the enemy. I thank you, Lord, for your faithfulness and protection. I trust in your unfailing love and know that you are always with me. In Jesus' name I pray. Amen.

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2: My name is George Floyd, and this is the story of me. I came into this world on October 14th, 1973. I grew up in Houston, Texas, surrounded by my loved ones, and had dreams of making a positive impact on my community. As a young man, I faced personal struggles but remained resilient. I worked hard to support myself and my family, striving to provide a better future for my children. I had a passion for basketball and was known for my friendly and charismatic personality. Tragically, on May 25th, 2020, my life was cut short in a heartbreaking incident that shocked the world. It began when police officers in Minneapolis, Minnesota, responded to a call regarding a counterfeit note. During my arrest, one officer, Derek Chauvin, knelt on my neck for approximately 9 minutes, despite my plea for help and my inability to breathe. The incident was captured on video, luckily, which later circulated widely, revealing the brutality of my encounter. Police officer Chauvin was sentenced to 22 years in prison for what he did to me. My death served as a catalyst for a global movement against police brutality and systemic racism, demanding justice and reforms within law enforcement institutions. My memory continues to inspire countless individuals to fight against systemic racism and advocate for justice and equality. My name is now synonymous with the pursuit of meaningful change, as people come together to ensure that no one else goes through what I went through. Follow for more videos just like this.
3: Out of many, we are one people.
4: A prayer to hinder the enemy from approaching you. Heavenly Father, I come before you in the name of Jesus, recognizing that you are my protector and deliverer. I acknowledge that I have enemies who seek to harm me, but I know that you are greater than any adversary I may face. I ask for your divine intervention and protection from those who seek to do me harm. Lord, I pray that you would surround me with your hedge of protection, like you did for Job, keeping me safe from the attacks of the enemy. Guard my mind, my heart, and my physical well-being from any evil intent that may be directed towards me. I declare that no weapon formed against me shall prosper, and every tongue that rises against me in judgment shall be condemned. Father, I ask that you would hinder the plans and schemes of my enemies, disrupt their strategies and confound their purposes. Let confusion come upon them, causing them to turn away from me and to be unable to approach or harm me. By the authority I have in Jesus Christ, I rebuke every spirit of darkness and every demonic force that seeks to come against me. I declare that they have no power or authority over me because I am covered by the blood of Jesus. Lord, I also pray for those who may harbor ill intentions towards me. Soften their hearts, open their eyes to the truth, and lead them to repentance. May your love and forgiveness transform their hearts and turn them away from their wicked ways. Help me, Lord, to walk in wisdom and discernment. Guide my steps and lead me on paths of righteousness. Grant me discernment to recognize any potential danger or harmful influence that may come my way. Give me the strength to stand firm in my faith and resist the attacks of the enemy. I thank you, Lord, for your faithfulness and protection. I trust in your unfailing love and know that you are always with me. In Jesus' name I pray. Amen.
5: 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Still your number one. 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
1: From Feature Story News in Washington, I'm Nick Harper with the Week in Review. This week, US President Donald Trump entertained Chinese President Xi Jinping for a three-day state visit to Washington, a visit that was filled with warm words and diplomatic ceremony, but few concrete breakthroughs on trade, technology or Taiwan. Trump called their time together very productive, adding tremendous things will be happening. They agreed a two-month extension to the trade truce and discussed the possibility of a hotline to flag artificial intelligence emergencies. Reporting from the summit, FSN's Kate Fisher said business interests played a big part in the discussions.
2: U.S. technology companies are interested in access to the Chinese market. At the same time, Washington's increasingly concerned about advanced chips and computing power that could have military as well as commercial applications. So this is where kind of business and national security can collide. And U.S. businesses want clarity on this. They want to know what they can sell, which technologies they can sell and invest in, and how these rules are going to apply to them.
1: World leaders addressed the United Nations General Assembly in New York this week. Donald Trump, in his speech, warned he may annihilate Iran. In response, the Iranian president, Masoud Pezeshkian, delivered a defiant address, declaring his country would never bow to President Trump. FSN's UN correspondent Mitch McCown was there this week and sent this report from New York.
3: Masoud Pezeshkian's speech pushed back on what he painted as the hypocrisies of the United States, but it was also one of defiance, where he said Iran will not be bullied. Iran's president spoke of the bombing of a school in the country where 123 children died, an event the US has been investigating since it happened in February. Pezeshkian said in no way should Iran give up nuclear technology, claiming the government only wants to use it for peaceful purposes.
1: Also at the UN General Assembly, the Israeli Prime Minister Benjamin Netanyahu used his speech to call accusations of genocide a lie. 77 national delegations walked out in protest. The Palestinian Authority President Mahmoud Abbas used his speech to accuse Israel of eradicating Palestinians in Gaza and the West Bank. FSN's James Goodison was covering the proceedings at the UN and sent this report.
4: He had denounced Israel's actions in Gaza and the West Bank as genocidal. He accused Israel of a colonial scheme. But a crucial point, he wasn't actually there. He had to deliver these remarks over video link because for the second time in 2 years, the Trump administration denied him a visa. And since then, we have now heard from Benjamin Netanyahu. I was just listening to his speech. And the first thing to note is, just like last year, as he rose to the podium in the General Assembly, there was a mass walkout of delegates and members in protest.
1: From bureaus worldwide, this is FSN. Also at the UN this week, the US, Denmark and Greenland formally agreed an updated security deal, giving Washington greater military access over the island. But analysts are now sceptical about how much is going to change to an agreement that has already been in place for the last 75 years. FSN's William Denslow covered the reaction from Brussels.
5: Denmark's foreign minister says that the signing of this deal closes a destructive chapter, one that threatened the NATO military alliance as well as had the potential of triggering a trade war between European nations and the US, as President Trump for years has threatened to take control of this semi-autonomous Danish territory of Greenland unless issues regarding collective security were addressed, to thwart what he says is the growing threat posed by Russia and China in the region. Denmark's prime minister says that it builds on a deal signed in the 1950s. It'll be bigger, better, can last forever, and that it's good for all parties.
1: Pope Leo XIV is visiting France on a four-day visit. 14,000 police and military personnel were deployed for his visit to supply additional security during the trip. FSN's Ross Cullen in Paris was across the details at the beginning of the four-day visit.
6: Pope Leo has a packed agenda here in France, starting with a two-day trip to Paris. He'll make a speech at UNESCO addressing artificial intelligence. The Catholic pontiff has often spoken about AI over the last 6 months, particularly conveying his worries over the potential dangers of the rapidly evolving technology. He'll also meet survivors of clerical abuse. And on Saturday, he will say Mass on the Champs-Élysées and Place de la Concorde. That's a religious service that upwards of 500,000 people are expected to attend.
1: And that's the Week in Review. That's Feature Story News, Nick Harper reporting. From Feature Story News in Washington, I'm Nick Harper with the Week in Review.
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0: 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So tell a friend to tell a friend about Sky Radio Jamaica. Nothing else comes close.
1: Yo, this is Wayne One. I don't know, so Chris Goldfinger playing forever, man. Say it.

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2: 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Welcome to the Sunday Soul 7-8 show. It's Chris Goldfinger. 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
2: 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Everything is in between. Right, I just want to say good morning to all my listeners. 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
1: Morning goes out to Lady D, also to Latanya. 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

Good morning goes out to Big Moose, also to his sister Carol, E.T. and the Huey family. To Prince Hakeem, Lady Farida, these are the classics. Those just joining, want to say welcome to the Sunday Soul 7-8 show with Chris Goldfinger. And tonight you can catch me live in Streatham, South London, at the place called Porky's Wine Bar. Admission is free, so get there very early or else you won't come in, trust me.

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I'm going to take one more, then we're going to go to the break, and I'll be back. 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
9: 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Say it, Wayne Wonder. Sit down.
10: Welcome now to the second half of the Sunday Soul 7H. I hope you enjoyed that first half. As you know, we play the classics and only the classics. And don't forget, as soon as the show ends, it's going to be posted up on SoundCloud.com. And I want to say thank you for all those who share out the show. As I know, a lot of you get it up on WhatsApp. The link to go to SoundCloud. And I want to say big up to all the media houses broadcasting the show, all nine of you. Want to say thank you. We play the classic.

They took the show off the road. Sounds of the Fantastic Four. Remember, if you're here in the UK, especially if you're in South London and you're looking for somewhere to go tonight, catch me down at a place called the Porky's Wine.

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1: This is going to take us to the end of the show. 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

0: from Feature Story News in Washington, I'm Nick Harper with the Week in Review. This week, US President Donald Trump entertained Chinese President Xi Jinping for a three-day state visit to Washington, a visit that was filled with warm words and diplomatic ceremony, but few concrete breakthroughs on trade, technology, or Taiwan. Trump called their time together very productive, adding tremendous things will be happening. They agreed a two-month extension to the trade truce and discussed the possibility of a hotline to flag artificial intelligence emergencies. Reporting from the summit, FSN's Kate Fisher said business interests played a big part in the discussions.
1: U.S. technology companies are interested in access to the Chinese market. At the same time, Washington's increasingly concerned about advanced chips and computing power that could have military as well as commercial applications. So this is where kind of business and national security can collide. And U.S. businesses want clarity on this. They want to know what they can sell, which technologies they can sell and invest in, and how these rules are going to apply to them.
0: World leaders addressed the United Nations General Assembly in New York this week. Donald Trump, in his speech, warned he may annihilate Iran. In response, the Iranian president, Masoud Pezeshkian, delivered a defiant address, declaring his country would never bow to President Trump. FSN's UN correspondent Mitch McCown was there this week and sent this report from New York.
2: Masoud Pezeshkian's speech pushed back on what he painted as the hypocrisies of the United States, but it was also one of defiance, where he said Iran will not be bullied. Iran's president spoke of the bombing of a school in the country where 123 children died, an event the US has been investigating since it happened in February. Pezeshkian said in no way should Iran give up nuclear technology, claiming the government only wants to use it for peaceful purposes.
0: Also at the UN General Assembly, the Israeli Prime Minister Benjamin Netanyahu used his speech to call accusations of genocide a lie. 77 national delegations walked out in protest. The Palestinian Authority President Mahmoud Abbas used his speech to accuse Israel of eradicating Palestinians in Gaza and the West Bank. FSN's James Goodison was covering the proceedings at the UN and sent this report.
3: He had denounced Israel's actions in Gaza and the West Bank as genocidal. He accused Israel of a colonial scheme. But a crucial point, he wasn't actually there. He had to deliver these remarks over video link because for the second time in 2 years, the Trump administration denied him a visa. And since then, we have now heard from Benjamin Netanyahu. I was just listening to his speech. And the first thing to note is, just like last year, as he rose to the podium in the General Assembly, there was a mass walk out of delegates and members in protest.
0: From bureaus worldwide, this is FSN. Also at the UN this week, the US, Denmark and Greenland formally agreed an updated security deal, giving Washington greater military access over the island. But analysts are now sceptical about how much is going to change to an agreement that has already been in place for the last 75 years. FSN's William Denslow covered the reaction from Brussels.
4: Denmark's foreign minister says that the signing of this deal closes a destructive chapter, one that threatened the NATO military alliance as well as had the potential of triggering a trade war between European nations and the US, as President Trump for years has threatened to take control of this semi-autonomous Danish territory of Greenland unless issues regarding collective security were addressed, to thwart what he says is the growing threat posed by Russia and China in the region. Denmark's prime minister says that it builds on a deal signed in the 1950s. It'll be bigger, better, can last forever, and that it's good for all parties.
0: Pope Leo XIV is visiting France on a four-day visit. 14,000 police and military personnel were deployed for his visit to supply additional security during the trip. FSN's Ross Cullen in Paris was across the details at the beginning of the four-day visit.
5: Pope Leo has a packed agenda here in France, starting with a two-day trip to Paris. He'll make a speech at UNESCO addressing artificial intelligence. The Catholic pontiff has often spoken about AI over the last 6 months, particularly conveying his worries over the potential dangers of the rapidly evolving technology. He'll also meet survivors of clerical abuse. And on Saturday, he will say Mass on the Champs-Élysées and Place de la Concorde. That's a religious service that upwards of 500,000 people are expected to attend.
0: And that's the Week in Review. That's Feature Story News, Nick Harper reporting. From feature story news in Washington,
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0: is a seismic shift in the world of entertainment. A moment where talent, technology, and innovation combine to change the game forever. 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
1: Keep it locked.

Good afternoon, good evening, good morning. No matter where you are right now, you're joined, or we're all joined together on the planet. And of course, we are together for another edition of the Lubbers Rock Affair. And of course, wherever you are right now, I hope all is good with you. Let's kick off with more good music.

They call the Roots Daughter from Arewa. Not sure what they're doing with that. They keep saying they're putting it on an album and it hasn't as yet surfaced. So that, of course, is the Roots Daughter. This is Sky Radio Jamaica, in a class by itself. And, of course, you're locked into, of course, the Love Doctor.

0: Yep, it's entitled Walk Right Up to the Sun. I don't know how you're going to do that. The sun not hot?
1: Boy, we have no day.
0: Good afternoon to Patricia and all the Gordon family. Great to have you in the program. This is Scaraway to Jamaica. My name, of course, is Papa Ray, your host with the most until, of course, we go ghost. Definitely. This is how we do. Keep it there. Here's Aisha Loren. I can't wait until I see your face is the title.

Aisha Loren. And of course, I can't wait to see my baby's face. This is Sky Radio Jamaica. How you doing? Here's Barris.

Yep, it's entitled Love Mood. 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And I'm going to say told to play more Beres Hammond. But I tell you what I'm going to do. I'm going to mix it up this time with this man.

0: getting caught out as normal on the phone. You know how this thing goes from time to time. This is Sky Radio Jamaica. And I didn't even line anything up, but I tell you what I'm gonna do. I'm gonna do this, that. And let's do this.
1: Hi everybody, this is Maxi Priest, and whenever I'm in town, I listen to Papa Ray.

0: Lodging up all the Elliott family, Maxi Priest, all the family, large up every single time. One more.
1: Yo, this is Maxi Priest alongside the main man, Mr. Papa Ray. 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

0: Maxi Priest. What a tune, sweetie, man. May I tell you? Anyway, let's press on. I've been sent some stuff to watch, and I don't know how them expect me if you multitask. I mean, never good at that from morning. So anyway, this is Cat Radio Jamaica. You can also go to the website, check out, of course, the shop, the online shop there, and check out the presenters. This one is for Angela, who says, you got to play this one. You got to play this one. No problem. I done it.
1: What?

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Gotta say hi to Violet. How you doing, Violet? She said, oh, this is a bad song. Play it again, play it again. But if I keep playing back the same tune, I'm not gonna play no tune for today. You know, see how that go? Anyway, I've got something listening to as well. I'm going to say hi to the African princess. I'm not sure where she's from, but I didn't recognize that number. So it's not a number that normally calls my program. So welcome aboard.

Yep, I'm missing you now, said Sanchez D. This is Scat Radio Jamaica. Yeah, man, just check out the website. Lots to see. Spread the word and tell a friend, the one next door to you, as well as the one far away from you. And also, just pick up your phone and just text someone and say, yo, you know who I'm listening to? I make them know, say, Sky Radio Jamaica, do it. All right.

0: Sir and Sean Holt, the late great. You'll never find another love like mine is the title. We were in a little debate. I was speaking to one of my listeners from St. Lucia, and she was in debate about this scenario. Which is the closest parish? Which is the closest parish to Stony Hill? She said some people were saying it's Portland. Some people were saying it's St. Thomas. Some people were saying it's St. Catherine. Some people were saying it is St. Mary. What do you think? Which is the closest parish that you could get to from Stony Hill? What do you think? I was a bit lost because, as far as I'm concerned, they all surround Stony Hill. But I just can't figure out which parish is the closest to reach Stony Hill. If you know, let us know. One for the books, eh? Sky Radio in Jamaica in a class by itself, feeding you with good music. Trust me on that. Gotta large up all the presenters, far and near. Gotta say hi to the Philadelphia crew. Catch them on Friday night from 1 till, I think it's 5 in the morning, somewhere about there. Philadelphia, Jojo Mack and full crew. Gotta say hi to Maureen. Not sure where you're from, but a big up, big up, big up, big up.
1: As long as you live.
0: Gotta say hi to me, good friend up there in Monique. Wagwan, Wagwan, you big up? You're good? You're good? You eat breakfast already? Me know you get up for now, 6 o'clock a man, you know. And carry out the goat and all them things there, innit? Innit? My good friend up there, of course, in Monique. I'm not calling no name, right? Right. I remember those days, you know. My granny said, this is your task today, you know. This morning, you go feed the goat them. You go up river and fill up the jump on them. Oh, my days. Do you remember the days of the red polish and the coconut broom? And when you're done, you know, if your face not shiny night, you know, you would have to do it all over again. And when you look by your knee, they're red. Red. Oh, my days. Those were the days. If anybody remember those days, give me a signal. Let's play some tunes. Here's Jimmy London.

Walk With Love. Now, I had a call from somebody and she said, it depends on where you're coming from. If you're in Stony Hill, it depends on where you're coming from, because you could be closer to Clarendon. So you could be closer to Clarendon, depending on where you're coming from. And, you know, you could be closer to Portland. But the furthest away, she says, is St. Thomas. I don't know. I really don't know. And also, she said, if you were closer to St. Mary, depending on the direction, then you'll be closer. So it really depends. That's a very tricky question, she says. It just depends on where you live or where, what destination you're going to take to get from one point to the next. If you're going to try to get to St. Mary, then obviously, depending where you are, it will take you some time. Anyway, let's press on. I'm going to say hi to B. Enough respects. Yes, polishing your nails, and your fingernails, and them. Yeah, when you scrub all the nails, them for try get the polish out. It takes some time, years, cause the polish stain all your hand, your knee. Oh my God. Here's Ken Booth. It's going to take a miracle. B, if we did that to our children now, we'd have the bloody feds on us. Trust me, they wouldn't do it. They wouldn't clean. Oh my God, they'd go missing, man. I tell you, they'd leave the house and go missing. They wouldn't clean like how we had to do it back in the days.

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stopped that for a particular reason. All right, I stopped that for a particular reason. Gotta say, big hype goes out to all those, I'm not gonna call the name, who's lost a family recently. One of our DJs is going through a thing right now where he's lost his sister. Not gonna go into the circumstances as it's not too clear, but you know, we're going through a situation in life, but where grief is just so unbearable. When it's your turn and when you're feeling the grief, you deal with it differently from another person dealing with it. So all I'm saying is, if you're going through a thing, you know, just kind of spare a thought for those who are also going through something or will go through something at some point, because everybody feel it differently. All right. So once again, I'm gonna say, if you know somebody or go through something, just kind of give them a little sympathy. You know, you might not even like them, but just give them a little sympathy. See what I say? And at least we as people are coming more closer as one.

0: There you have it. This call, Hard Times. Ranking Dread, alongside, of course, Colonel Campbell. Ooh. I apologize. But once again, let's talk about that scenario. If you are trying to get to Stony Hill, okay, which is the closest parish to get to Stony Hill from either St. Catherine, St. Thomas, Portland, or St. Mary? Now, I had one person say, it depends on where you are living. Because if you are closer to St. Catherine, then it would be St. Catherine side. And if you're closer to Portland, then it could be the Portland side. Or if you are further up, or is it further down? Further up, isn't it? Yes, further up. Then you'd be closer to St. Mary. What's your views? What do you think on that? Where do you think, or what do you think is the closest parish to Stony Hill? Now, Stony Hill is in St. Andrews. And I know surrounding there, of course, you got Halfway Tree and many other little districts around there. All right. But what is the closest parish to Stony Hill? You tell us, we'll tell the world.
1: 'Cause you pour your sugar on me. 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

It was just a conversation that I had with somebody from another island. Gotta say, of course, good afternoon to Shirley. I hope everything is blessed in your ends. Naya, big up to you, Naya. Sean, I see you as well. Big up yourself. Great to have you unlocked onto the program. Large up to those in Kellett's. Clarendon is locked into the program. Big up yourself, right? Big up yourself, Shana. Brownstown is locked into the program. Islington is locked into the program. Guy's Hill. Where is that? Is Guy's Hill on the border of... I'm sure Guy's Hill is on the border of St. Anne's, St. Catherine's, and St. Mary. I'm sure that is where it is. I might be wrong. Let me know. This is Sky Radio Jamaica in a class by itself. Papa Ray is your host with the most, playing you some great music. Keep it where you got it. Here's Bob Marley. No Woman to Cry.

Cry, says Bob Marley and the Wailers. Remember, you can log us on your TVs if you have logged on to, of course, Amazon. So if you've got Amazon, you're connected to Amazon, you can always download a program called Alexa. 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Let's play Horace, Andy.

0: What do you know? Woman say, boy, you know, them say if you check your prostate. So me say, all right then. I'm going to go, Miss Swan. Nice, a petite Indian doctor, you know. A nice young lady then, let me say that. Them take some blood from me because them have the blood work. So me say, all right then, go and do no thing, brother. And she has said, boy, them are going to insert, you know, them finger and feel up and down and feel if the prostate, the gland has swell. You understand? For all who don't know about the prostate, brother, sometimes that swell up and push against your pipe will carry out the pee-pee through your hood. You understand what I say? So when that swell up now, it kind of block off the pee-pee wall. It push against it and kind of close. Just like when you have a hose and you squeeze up the hose together and the water come out a little bit. Same way. So each time when the pee-pee is like, you have to shake, you know, because all light never really come out. You understand, you know, flow straight like that. You understand, like when you're a young boy or your son or so. So I feel if you see, you know, what size it is and estimate it and so. So I say, all right, no problem. So she say, all right, somebody will be there. So I say to myself, I sit in my room now, she take off my clothes and put on my little gown and sit on my bed and wait. And I say, the lady must go and wash her hand and clean up herself, you know, to come back in, come test the prostate, you know, go insert. You know, me look on her finger, the man, nice little petite girl, and I say, all right, then, must handle that. Brother, me say no man, to judgment all, you know, people, mighty God of Daniel, all of a sudden, me don't know where this adapter you come from, you know, brother, one big, thick man, you know, brother, you know, the white man, me oversized, brother. And one of them man they come in, you know, brother. And when we look on the wall, the man I take the one gloves, you know, man. Me no gloves, you know. And the latex gloves, you know. Okay, you know about them things because I'm nursing, you know, doing, you know. And Miss Venice and all that, you know. Me say the gloves, where the man take them out of the box. Mark XXL. Me blood fire. XXL. You send me blood for that man and push on pon the hand and the tight to go on pon the man and in the brother. One of them finger come like one little hood in the brother. And that the man the comfy pushing thing the inside of me in the brother. Comfy feel me prostate in the brother. One man will put on one gloves XXL in the brother. Remember in the man. My little rump in the man. Never touch it in the man. You understand me I say? And imagine you're going to be first time and look out pon the man on the send. Eh? Brother? I'll know none of them not see me to blood. Me never go back for your result, brother. Me never go back for your result for blood test, brother. Wife, come on, ask, how was it? Me say, all right, I'll know. Then tired for call. Then tired for call.
1: Jamaica is the size of Connecticut, but it has produced more musical legends per square mile than almost any nation on earth. Let's talk numbers. Bob Marley's Legend album has sold over 33 million copies worldwide. That is not a reggae record. That is one of the best-selling albums in human history. Certified diamond in the United States. 18 times platinum. One man, one island. Global domination. On YouTube, Sean Paul leads all Jamaican artists with over 3 billion views on his channel. 3 billion. From a small island in the Caribbean. Vibes Cartel crossed 2 billion views, and he recorded most of that music from behind prison walls. Now let's talk Grammys. The Marley family alone has won 18 Grammy Awards. 18. Stephen Marley has 8 total. Ziggy Marley has 7 for Best Reggae Album alone. Jimmy Cliff won 4. Coffee won in 2020. Kabaka Pyramid won in 2023. Jamaica has been winning Grammys since 1985 when Black Uhuru took the first ever Best Reggae Album Award. That is 40 years of dominance. No other small nation has done this. Not even close. So next time someone tries to shrink Jamaica down to a beach vacation, remind them. This island changed music forever.
2: Lunchtime? Don't let women lie to you. 99.235% of them care about looks. Well, I used to go out with this guy, yeah, called Romeo.
3: Romeo. Already.
2: This guy was 6'5", bearded and light-skinned.
3: How do these parents know, man?
2: Anytime I went out with this guy, I got no girls. I scored no goals. Nah. Actually, I scored more on goals than goals. Jamie Carragher. I used to carry the conversation, but he will take her home, bro. But I always remember this Friday, yeah? It was my lucky day, man. Lunchtime, I buy chicken and chips, 3 wings and chips. I look inside the box, 2 extra wings. I'm back home now. I'm getting ready to go out with Romeo. I'm about to leave my house. I got my Apple Watch on. My brother's like, nah, stop there, stop there. Take off your Apple Watch, wear the Rolex tonight.
3: I'm gonna get some.
2: Wear the Rolex tonight. We get to the club now, yeah? And all the girls are watching us. They're watching Romeo because he's 6 foot five and he's bearded. They're looking at me because they can see the wrist. My wrist is like this, yeah? So I'm like to Romeo, listen, we're on a level playing field today, bro. Inter versus AC Milan. Yeah. Then I remember these East African babes, yeah, walking to the club. One is nice. Yeah. Nice. Both me and Romeo want her, innit?
4: Yeah.
2: I was like to Romeo, we're going to see who she likes. Let's see who she likes, innit? So she walks in now, yeah. But they're not speaking English.
4: They're speaking Swedish.
2: So when she walks in, I'm like, hedge, hedge. And she's like to me, that's not how you say it. It's hey. I was like, I know you just entered the rave, yeah?
4: Yeah.
2: But listen, I want you to enjoy the vibe with your friends.
4: Okay.
2: If we bump into each other again, then it's fate, right?
5: That's game.
2: That's game.
5: Game. That's game.
2: Fate,
5: that's
2: right?
5: Game.
2: But these times, the venues are small as my toilet.
5: Yeah. You got your picture. I'm not going to see you.
2: Anyway, I'm bumping into her again, yeah? And I'm tight on her like a river on Hazard. I'm buying her bare tequila shots and whatnot. We're getting close to the end of the night, innit? And I need to go to the toilet. So I go to the toilet now. I walk back out.
4: Yeah.
2: Why do I see Romeo with his babes? Yeah.
5: Wines, bro.
2: It's over. He's got his hands on her cheek as well, and he has to put his hands low.
5: I was heartbroken, bro.
2: See, I felt like I was dying at that moment. I put on several tequila shots, but this girl wants to kill me, bro.
5: Yeah.
2: I was not even an ordinary tequila shot. I was buying a Casamigos, but I was trying to do teams with my amigo, bro.
5: This is mad.
2: So I walk up to them, and she's like, oh, you're such a funny guy, but me and Romeo are just going to head out now. He's gonna
5: My days.
2: I just got home. I didn't even sleep that night.
6: 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Radio, I play loud gospel, somebody a wash car, bicycle man with ice cream, pick me a run up and down. And every mother shout the same thing. On the take off on the Sunday clothes before the ramping start. Oh no, I go get lick.

0: Owen Gray. And please don't make me.
1: Don't wanna hurt you, darling.
0: Shun.
1: Baby, please.
0: Gotta say hi to Akeem and the family.
1: Something back to you.
0: He's visiting Old Harbor.
1: Yeah. Baby, please.
0: Large up to all those from Santa Barbara as well. Santa Barbara. Pick up yourself. Great to have you in the program. And Colgate, all those from Tollgate. Maypen. Pick up yourselves. Great to have you in the program. Thank you.
1: Something back to you. As I don't wanna hurt you, baby.
0: Hope I'm saying that right. It's Tollgate, isn't it? Yeah, Tollgate. Oh. Maxine Wagwan. Great to have you in the program. All the way up there in Brixton.

great driving program. Coconut Grove is online to the program as well. Pick up to all those in Coconut Grove.

Soulful Love is the title of that one. Gotta say hi to Ribs. Large up every single time, all right? Where's Point Hill? Where's Point Hill? I've heard of that before. Point Hill. Someone give me an indication where Point Hill is. Large up yourselves everywhere. What's that? I don't understand what you're trying to say to me, my brother. But anyway, where's Point Hill? Give me back a signal and tell me where Point Hill. I'd love to know where that is. I'm sure it's in... Yeah, towards Kingston, isn't it? I'm not too sure, but let us know.

That one is entitled Moonlight Lover. Who wants to be my lover? I'm playing devil's advocate again and again and again. I had this young lady come on the line and she says, "Boy, you really know how to put your music together." And, oh man, she have all of this food where she prepare and she's got nobody to sit down and eat it with. I asked if I want to come and join her. Lord have his mercy. Me say, when she started telling about when was she making her, boy, I stand up and I rub my belly. And I say, wait, you see, a man can get tempted, definitely tempted over food, because you know, so that's man's weakness. But tonight, today, this afternoon, this morning, it ain't gonna be my weakness. Trust me on that. But it sounds good, and I would love to oblige, but you know, we have to be careful nowadays. We can't just go eat for anybody. You know it already. So thank you, but no thank you. Here's Harry J. All-Stars.

There you have it, Harry J's All Star. As we press on, time is not on our side. Sister Maureen, this is yours.

Yep, it took a miracle. It took a miracle. The Meditations. Oh, beautiful. One of them I haven't played in a long while. I thought, let me just play this show and see what response I got. And the phones were blowing up with texts and all sorts of stuff going on there. I'm getting marriage proposals. I'm getting food. I'm getting come and stay with me. Oh my gosh. What's going on? Large up to my good friend, I'm up there in Clarendon. Enough respects. Albert Town, pick up yourself. Clark Town, I see you as well. Santa Cruz is online to the program. Junction is there as well. Top Hill, a big hi goes out to all those in Top Hill and William Field as well. Big up to all those locked in from those areas who are online to the program right now. Let's play some tunes. This one's a little bit scratchy. We're going to go back to the year 1973 for this one. Born to Love You.

Born to Love You. 1973. Heptones in session. Tollgate is online to the program. Big up yourself, all those from Maypen, Moko. Large up to all those in Moko as well. Big up yourself.

0: There's Uncle Freddy, Wine of Violence, Studio One production. Top of the hour, we're going to make way for the next presenter. Hope you've enjoyed the program so far. We got to say hi to all those in Hopewell, in a place called Hanover. Thank you. This is Sky Radio Jamaica. My name is Papa Ray, the DJ that loves to play lover's rock and anything to do with bringing our people together. 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We have to set it up anyway. The permissions is Alexa, open Sky Radio Jamaica Skills, and it will definitely play for you. So say all you got to say is Alexa, open Sky Radio Jamaica Skills, and it will play on your device. Let's do this.
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0: And that's not what I wanted to play, but I'm going to try this one again. Let's
2: give
0: do this.
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There you have it, Sitting in the Park. Them tune sick. Them tune bad. 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Big up yourself, all right? Bluefield, is that Bluefield? Big up yourself, all those in Bluefield. Yeah.

We got no time at all to waste. Time is of the essence. This is Sky Radio Jamaica. And of course, my name is Papa Ray.

0: Winston Reed, Time Don't Depend with Side. Saint Elizabeth is online to the program. Pick up yourself. Grange Hill. Wagwan, wagwan. Hope all is well up there, right? Shark Hill. Pick up yourself. All those up there in Old Shireas, enough respects. Large up to those in Reading. Thank you. Most appreciated. As we pull this down to zero, let's move along fast.
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0: Michelle Ray Wilson. Got 2 minutes left before the end of the program.
1: I love you. Yes, I do.
0: My friend up there in Christiana, she says, you're a dangerous DJ. And I ask her why. She says, the way you play music, you just know how to forget the people and move in.
1: Oh, yeah.
0: My good friend, of course. How you doing?
1: And oh my gosh, the rain is falling. And I just
0: got, and also gotta say hi to Pablo. Look up yourself, Pablo, somewhere of course in New Cross. He says you need to be back on the circuit and teach some boy how to play music. The way of the place lock. They said the way you have the place lock.
1: Yeah.
0: We need this in the dance hall. We need this in the clubs. We need vibes in the clubs. Please come bring it back.
1: And I'm just feeling the pain.
0: I just laugh. Anyway, got no more time. We'll talk soon. Take care of yourselves and each other. Until the next time, bye for now.

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6: 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The blood of the saints cries out along my sweet wait. 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
7: Respectively, total exports for the January to May 2026 period were 12.5% lower than the U.S. $770.9 million earned in the similar 2025 review period. Barbados Prime Minister Mia Motley called for the Caribbean region to remain a zone of peace and that there should be no acceptance of the region becoming a theater for confrontation or for the unilateral and unjustified use of force. In an address to the 81st session of the United Nations General Assembly, Motley said that it is also necessary for political leaders in the Caribbean to play a pivotal role in ensuring that the region remains peaceful and progressive. Amnesty International called for the abolition of the U.S. Immigration and Customs Enforcement, ICE, which is tasked with leading Donald Trump's anti-immigrant crackdown in a reported release. The report, titled "We Had Whistles, They Had Guns," documents widespread human rights violations during ICE's large-scale operations, the rights watchdog said. The release comes less than a week after a Venezuelan migrant, Wilber Garcias Perez, was shot and wounded by an ICE agent in Austin, Texas, reignited anger in the U.S. over the immigration authorities' methods. In January, the deaths of two Americans, Rene Good and Alex Preti, both 37, who were shot by federal agents in Minneapolis, sparked outrage across the country. Masked and armed federal agents attacking people in the streets with impunity doesn't make our communities safer. It puts everyone in danger, Nadia Deer, director of Amnesty International USA, warned in the report. The report is based on more than 150 testimonies gathered between March and June in four major cities where ICE concentrated its activities, Amnesty said. ICE is fundamentally broken and cannot be fixed. ICE needs to be abolished, and we need to start over. The Dominican Republic warned its citizens against fake offers of employment in Russia that are actually used to recruit fighters for the war with Ukraine. The Foreign Ministry of the Caribbean country told Dominicans to, quote, proceed with caution if approached about working in Russia, following complaints that some job offers are linked to the armed conflict between Russia and Ukraine. It advised people to be particularly careful. It said, quote, when the transactions are carried out exclusively through digital means or through intermediaries whose identity and credentials cannot be verified. The warning came after a Dominican native, Juan Carlos Avila Espiat, posted videos on Instagram in which he appears in combat gear carrying a rifle along different parts of the Russian front line. His video has received thousands of likes. American journalist and writer E. Jean Carroll, the only person to successfully sue Donald Trump for sexual assault, told AFP she's finally free to spend the damages of awarded to her from the U.S. president, but she won't be splurging on herself. Carol told AFP, quote, "So I have the money in my account, and Trump goes off his rocker and tries to bring a court injunction to get the money back." A second, much larger payout from Trump is also working its way through the U.S. court system, with Carol promising that the money is going to go to everything he hates: women's rights, minority rights, the environment. Damages of $83.3 million were awarded from a defamation case that Carol launched against Trump after he denied sexually assaulting her in the changing room of a Manhattan department store and called her a liar.
8: I am Pistol, and that was your headline news.
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the mood I'm in. So I hope you've had a really good week. I wish you a good week to come. I want to say happy birthday. Actually, there's been a few birthday people this week. Happy birthday to you all. And if you've got one coming up, well, I say happy birthday. Right. Without further ado, let me play some music for you.

Would you believe that was Sandra Cross, yeah, on the Soul Rebel Rhythm. Yeah, that one was called Another Door Will Open. Before that, Soul Rebel and Natty Rebel and Richie Spice with Roller Coaster. And at the very top, I did Egyptian with Is There a Place? This is Lady Hot Lips on Sky Radio Jamaica in association with Love You Like Cooked Food. I'm just digging deep into my box today. I'm playing anything that comes up.

You know, Lady Hotlips can't sing a tune, but I love music so much, guys. I just can't help it. I'm forever singing very badly. I played you Ghost with Do You Believe in Love After Love, and to BT McLean's, dedicated to the one I love, and If I Gave My Heart to You. And on the top there was Errol Dunkley with Bet You. By golly wow, this is Lady Hotlips. I am doing random music from my box, anything I find I'm playing today for you, but it's always going to be great.

0: Wow, I played you two wonderful songs. One was Margaret by Dennis Walks, 1974. And 2 years later, John Holt loved that song so much he put a twist on it, his own signature on it, and he came out with Sugar. Oh, this is Lady Hot Lips on Sky
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5: Hello everyone, I am Pistol and this is your headline news.
6: Jamaica spent a total of US$3,218,300,000 US dollars importing goods between January and May 2026 while earning just $674.7 million from exports. This is according to the latest International Trade Merchandise Bulletin released by the Statistical Institute of Jamaica, Staten, on September 11th. According to Staten, the value of imports increased by 1.8% when compared to US$3,161.4 million earned in the corresponding 2025 period. This increase was driven by higher expenditure on raw materials, intermediate goods, and capital goods, excluding motor vehicles and transport equipment, which grew by 5.2%, 7.4%, and 6.6%, respectively. Total exports for the January to May 2026 period were 12.5% lower than the US$770.9 million earned in the similar 2025 review period. Barbados Prime Minister Mia Motley called for the Caribbean region to remain a zone of peace and that there should be no acceptance of the region becoming a theater for confrontation or for the unilateral and unjustified use of force. In an address to the 81st session of the United Nations General Assembly, Motley said that it is also necessary for political leaders in the Caribbean to play a pivotal role in ensuring that the region remains peaceful and progressive. Amnesty International called for the abolition of the U.S. Immigration and Customs Enforcement, ICE, which is tasked with leading Donald Trump's anti-immigrant crackdown in a reported release. The report, titled "We Had Whistles, They Had Guns," documents widespread human rights violations during ICE's large-scale operations, the rights watchdog said. The release comes less than a week after a Venezuelan migrant, Wilber Garcias Perez, was shot and wounded by an ICE agent in Austin, Texas, reignited anger in the U.S. over the immigration authorities' methods. In January, the deaths of two Americans, Rene Good and Alex Preti, both 37, who were shot by federal agents in Minneapolis, sparked outrage across the country. Masked and armed federal agents attacking people in the streets with impunity doesn't make our communities safer. It puts everyone in danger, Nadia Deer, director of Amnesty International USA, warned in the report. The report

0: is based on more than 150 testimonies gathered between March and June in four major cities where ICE concentrated its activities, Amnesty said. ICE is fundamentally broken and cannot be fixed. ICE needs to be abolished, and we need to start over. The Dominican Republic warned its citizens against fake offers of employment in Russia that are actually used to recruit fighters for the war with Ukraine. The Foreign Ministry of the Caribbean country told Dominicans to, quote, proceed with caution if approached about working in Russia, following complaints that some job offers are linked to the armed conflict between Russia and Ukraine. It advised people to be particularly careful. It said, quote, when the transactions are carried out exclusively through digital means or through intermediaries whose identity and credentials cannot be verified. The warning came after a Dominican native, Juan Carlos Avila Espiat, posted videos on Instagram in which he appears in combat gear carrying a rifle along different parts of the Russian front line. His video has received thousands of likes. American journalist and writer E. Jean Carroll, the only person to successfully sue Donald Trump for sexual assault, told AFP she's finally free to spend the damages awarded to her from the U.S. president, but she won't be splurging on herself. Carroll told AFP, quote, so I have the money in my account, and Trump goes off his rocker and tries to bring a court injunction to get the money back. A second, much larger payout from Trump is also working its way through the U.S. court system, with Carroll promising that the money is going to go to everything he hates: women's rights, minority rights, the environment. Damages of $83.3 million were awarded from a defamation case that Carroll launched against Trump after he denied sexually assaulting her in the changing room of a Manhattan department store and called her a liar.
1: I am Pistol, and that was your headline news.
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0: on. Oh, that's Winston Reedy, my good friend. I wonder how he's doing. With She's the One. And before that was Ed Robinson with Knocking on the Heaven's Door. I'm going to play you a brand new JJ Born to Sing song. It's actually been released this very week. Tell me what you think.
1: What?

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I think it's a lovely song. It's called Wolf and Sheep. Oh, by JJ Born to Sing. Lovely man if you've ever met him. Great artist. Now I'm going to play you another JJ Born to Sing.

with Top of the Mountain. You know, he's also a very good DJ. He's very, very multi-talented. This is Lady Hot Lips on Sky Radio Jamaica, Sky Radio Jamaica Extra, and Love You Like Cook Food Entertainment. I'm going back deep into my box. I'm just playing anything that comes up today because that's the mood I'm in. I'm going to give you the line number 07-944-637-392.

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2: That's right, folks. Check out the website, Sky Radio Jamaica. Go on there, look at the store. We have been doing so well. We've been selling hats, caps, bottles, bags, t-shirts. Oh, everything. Have a look, have a look. This is Lady Hot Lips. What did I play earlier? I played your Mike Anthony, Who Told You So. Then Kay West with Glass House. I like that one. And Maxi Breeze was at the top with I've Been Touched by an Angel. I'm digging deep into my box today. I'm just playing anything random that comes up. No real planning, but it's good tunes nevertheless.

Ginger with Never Lost My Way. I just want to do some quick shout outs, if I may. Oh, that rhymes. To Shirley, always top of respect to you, my darling. To Claudette, to Claudia, to the Manchester family, to everybody listening all the time, every week, with your great compliments and comments. Thank you very much. It's very appreciated.

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1: 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Lady Hot Lips, may I tell you, big up yourself. 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
1: 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Lady Hot Lips, may I tell you, big up yourself. Woo!

this with Live and Learn. You gotta live and learn in life, you know. And then it was a Pat Kelly, It's You and Love. And on the very beginning at the top was Spanner Banner with What We Need Is Love. I'm going to play you a couple of female artists. I'm going to start with Carlene Davis.

two female artists for now that I found in my box. This is Lady Hot Lips on Sky Radio Jamaica. And also Love You Like Cooked Food. I am just digging deep. I hope everybody's good. Let's play an Errol Dunkley.

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1: 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We need to come back to feeling our best selves again. Back to inviting. Back to caring. Back to life. 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

Ah, oh, folks, it's been a long time since I've listened to a Janet Gaye. I, in fact, played two for you that night in September. And imagine a ting like that. You know, that was 1977. Oh, and then I played you, Victor Romero Evans. I played you two right there. And I Need a Girl Tonight. Yeah, and then at the very top was Etana. With Blessings. Oh, this is Lady Hot Lips playing us some good reggae music. I'm just deep digging deep into my box. Anything that comes up, I am playing.

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When Will I See You Again? Before that was Dee Brown, a song my mother used to sing. Oh yeah, and then we had Leroy Mafia with Am I Crazy? This is Lady Hot Lips, No You're Not Crazy, on Sky Radio Jamaica and Sky Radio Jamaica Extra in association with Love You Like Cooked Food. What a mouthful. I am playing some music deep down in my box. Whatever comes up, I am playing.

Johnny Was a Good Man. That was 1976. Bob Marley on the Wailers. I remember when Rastaman Vibration came out. My dad brought it all the way. First press, you know, from Jamaica. I was all excited. Used to play regular in our house on a Sunday. Right, I'm going to move. What else did I play? Sorry. Jesse Royal with Modern Day Judas. This is Lady Hot.

That's Luciano, folks, with He Will Have to Go. Before that was Dobby Dobson with Halfway to Paradise. Now, what's next in my box? Oh, the Unforgettables. This is My Story.

0: made you. This is My Story by the Unforgettables. And then Something on Your Mind. Herbert Lee. And at the very top here is Delroy Wilson. Thank you for the many things you've done. I'd like to thank you guys, the listeners on Lady Hot Lip Show. Listen, I'm just going to play music until the end of my show. Have a great weekend, folks.
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Welcome, welcome back. It's that time again. Guess what? It's the Love You Like Cook Food Show, and we have some music for you this week. I'm telling you, people, I missed you. I missed all of you. Okay, listen. So this is Sky Radio JA alongside Love You Like Cook Food Entertainment. My name is DJ Wax. I'm going to be your host for the next couple of hours, and you are most definitely going to enjoy the music that's going to be played. I have a small tribute today for Vivian Jones, RIP. And I tell you what, the guy had some music. He's definitely going to live on through his music. Let me start right now.

Okay, so listen, people. I've been a bit naughty. I didn't tell you the first four songs that I played. Well, guess what? I'm gonna do it now, and you're gonna be very surprised at one of them. So, Ice Cream Love, Johnny Osborne. Then we went to Slim Smith, Turning Point. Do you know Turning Point was actually 1972 that song was released? 1972. We are in 2025 now. Soon to be 2026. I Won't Cry, Ronnie Davis. And then we had Al Campbell, Ja Love. And then after that, you know, I said a few words. And we went into the Vivian Jones collection. We played three Vivian Jones songs. The first one was Good Morning. The second one was Sugar Love. And then Extra Classic, Sugar Fantastic. People, listen to the next track I'm gonna play by D. Brown.

You're locked onto Sky Radio JA, and this is DJ Wax from the Love You Like Cook Food stable. We've just played a Dennis Brown, Let Me Love You. That came out in 1980. And then Rudy Thomas, Key to the World, and Barry Boom, Dial My Number. I have another Slim Smith for you. I just think this artist is amazing.

0: Okay, so you Roy and Ken Booth, what a tune, what a tune. Runaway Girl. Before that we had Bob Marley, and before that we had Slim Smith. So Trenchtown Rock and Love Power. I am gonna drop a small little advert for you. This advert is very close to my heart because I have a lot of people that have sickle cell around me. So it is a public announcement. Please, people, have a listen and don't turn over because it's very important. We all know somebody that has sickle cell. All right? Have a listen.
1: It can rob you of your confidence, your self-confidence. Throughout my childhood, pain has been the biggest factor. It's been really bad, and obviously I had to go into a hospital with crisis. A crisis is a prolonged period of pain. If it's gone on for a very long time, that's when I'd need to go into the hospital and get treated. I was initially admitted and I was in the hospital for a week. I was discharged. The pain wasn't really controlled and I had to come again for another few days. Now, that would be the worst. Aside from the pain, it's just the tiredness. I always feel fatigued. In school, like staying concentrated in lessons, engaging with conversations with my friends, it's become a huge challenge for me. Last year, I was doing a really important exam that would possibly determine what I'd be doing for the rest of my life. That was a very stressful time. I was ill for quite a lot of it actually, and I just had to keep on going. It took a lot of mental strength to really get through that period, and I think I'm proud of myself for that, I'd say. Mental and emotional factors contribute to the physical sides of things. If I get stressed, it can bring about a crisis. One of the things with living with sickle cell is understanding your own pace and really coming to understand that you can't always compare yourself to other people. You have to really understand your health and who you are as a person. It has almost held me back from doing some things that I wanted to do. Being a teenager in general, I think, is a bit difficult, but with sickle cell, it comes with its own challenges. I mean, you want to go out, you want to stay out as long as your friends, but there's other things to think about as well with sickle cell. Even before you leave the house, you have to think about what the weather's going to be like, how many layers I have to wear, drinking, but I don't let that really stop me from going out and having a good time. For the teenagers living with sickle cell and the young people, don't let sickle cell hold you back from your dreams or aspirations, because you can achieve anything you want to achieve, as corny as it sounds. Just don't give up. You can do it. It will be difficult, but you can do it.

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3: 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Will you?
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11: As you know, you're locked onto Love You Like Cook Food Entertainment and Sky Radio JA. So, people, welcome back to the other side. Let me give you a quick rundown of what we played just before we signed off on the other side. So, listen, iOctane, Mama, You Alone, big tune. In fact, the last 5 tracks that I played was all on the Karma Rhythm. And then before that, we had Time by Voicemail. And then I Love You by Egyptian. Higher Tone is called More. That's the name of the track, More. And then we kicked the whole rhythm off with Jacure, You Don't Understand Love. Now, people, I've got more rhythms for you this side of the show. Bear with me. I'm going to entertain you. I'm going to keep you calm. I'm going to keep you relaxed. But most of all, I'm going to be playing just for you.

Okay, people, so listen, that was the Chitchy Bud rhythm. I had a lot of cuts on it, you know, but that's what we're about. We're about making sure that all the artists that are on the rhythm, don't forget them. Yeah, they all should get their flowers. Okay, so Chitchy Bud rhythm. We kicked it off with Pam Hall, A Lover's Holiday, and then Mikey General, Father's God Almighty, then Lloyd Brown, Mr. Brown. Marcia Griffiths then came next, I Told You, and then Terry Lennon, No Time, No Linger. And then Sadsky, Shorty, and then Fiona, Sexy. And then we had Roger Robin, Brand Crisis. And then Taurus Riley, Life, Precious Gift. And then underneath us right now, you can probably hear, let me just turn it up a little bit so you can hear it. Mikey Spice, Walk a Mile in My Shoes. So people, we've got so much music. I've got another rhythm that I'm going to play you later on. It's one of my favorite rhythms. But before we do that, we're going to call this a little small interlude where I play you some singles. Listen, Jack, you're

0: Okay, people, so that was our little small singles section before the rhythm that I start to show you in a minute. So we kicked it off with Jacure, That Girl, and then Busy Signal. In fact, we played two Busy Signals, the first one being Lady in Red, the second one being One More Night. And then we went straight into Mr. Vegas, Do You Know, and then Mikey Spice, Hold On. And then we had Taurus Riley, one of my favorite artists, Desperate Lover. And all of that has happened before I start my next rhythm to rhythm, people. It's one of my favorites. I've even gone out of my way to cut dub plates on this rhythm because I think this rhythm is bad. People, listen.
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Listen, people, everybody, if you can remix a song or sing over a song 1, 2, 3, 4, 5 times, the song is good. The song has got to be one of the best songs in the world. To sing it over 5 times within 5 generations, and sometimes 2 in the same generations. Let me tell you, Jackie Edwards sang the song, A Love I Can Feel. John Holt sang the song, A Love I Can Feel. Creation Rebel sang a song, A Love I Can Feel. And then the last one we just played was Dennis Brown, A Love I Can Feel. That's a big song. That's why I wanted to play you as much versions as I possibly could. There might even be one or two out there. But the rhythm itself is clearly a good rhythm, because guess why?

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2: Ragamuffin. Why was Simon only hear one tune? 85. And what happened to 86? Right now, we're hygiene. And the guy tests.

Okay, people, so Yellow Man, Rub and Go Down, and then we had Dillinger, Liar, Liar, or Liar, Liar, I should say. Then Josie Well, What Am I Gonna Do, 86. And then we had Golden Touch by Shined, and then BBC Ten, Proud As I Am. I'm going to bring you slightly more up to date now with Tiger on the same rhythm track.

Oh, we are definitely going to finish the show with this rhythm. I've got a few more. I definitely do. So listen, E.T. Webster, Temptation. Before that, we had Pinchess, She's Coming Back. And before that, we had Pliers, Call It Off. And then we kicked off the slightly more up-to-date version of that track, which is Tiger Born Lover Man. Now, should we play some more of the rhythm? Of course we should. Right here on Sky Radio JA, where we play the hits that matter.

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1: From Feature Story News in Washington, I'm Nick Harper with the Week in Review. This week, US President Donald Trump entertained Chinese President Xi Jinping for a three-day state visit to Washington, a visit that was filled with warm words and diplomatic ceremony, but few concrete breakthroughs on trade, technology, or Taiwan. Trump called their time together very productive, adding tremendous things will be happening. They agreed a two-month extension to the trade truce and discussed the possibility of a hotline to flag artificial intelligence emergencies. Reporting from the summit, FSN's Kate Fisher said business interests played a big part in the discussions.
2: U.S. technology companies are interested in access to the Chinese market. At the same time, Washington's increasingly concerned about advanced chips and computing power that could have military as well as commercial applications. So this is where kind of business and national security can collide. And U.S. businesses want clarity on this. They want to know what they can sell, which technologies they can sell and invest in, and how these rules are going to apply to them.
1: World leaders addressed the United Nations General Assembly in New York this week. Donald Trump, in his speech, warned he may annihilate Iran. In response, the Iranian president, Masoud Pezeshkian, delivered a defiant address, declaring his country would never bow to President Trump. FSN's UN correspondent Mitch McCown was there this week and sent this report from New York.
3: Masoud Pezeshkian's speech pushed back on what he painted as the hypocrisies of the United States, but it was also one of defiance, where he said Iran will not be bullied. Iran's president spoke of the bombing of a school in the country where 123 children died, an event the US has been investigating since it happened in February. Pezeshkian said in no way should Iran give up nuclear technology, claiming the government only wants to use it for peaceful purposes.
1: Also at the UN General Assembly, the Israeli Prime Minister Benjamin Netanyahu used his speech to call accusations of genocide a lie. 77 national delegations walked out in protest. The Palestinian Authority President Mahmoud Abbas used his speech to accuse Israel of eradicating Palestinians in Gaza and the West Bank. FSN's James Goodison was covering the proceedings at the UN and sent this report.
4: He had denounced Israel's actions in Gaza and the West Bank as genocidal. He accused Israel of a colonial scheme. But a crucial point, he wasn't actually there. He had to deliver these remarks over video link because, for the second time in 2 years, the Trump administration denied him a visa. And since then, we have now heard from Benjamin Netanyahu. I was just listening to his speech. And the first thing to note is, just like last year, as he rose to the podium in the General Assembly, there was a mass walk out of delegates and members in protest.
1: From bureaus worldwide, this is FSN. Also at the UN this week, the US, Denmark and Greenland formally agreed an updated security deal, giving Washington greater military access over the island. But analysts are now sceptical about how much is going to change to an agreement that has already been in place for the last 75 years. FSN's William Denslow covered the reaction from Brussels.
5: Denmark's foreign minister says that the signing of this deal closes a destructive chapter, one that threatened the NATO military alliance as well as had the potential of triggering a trade war between European nations and the US, as President Trump for years has threatened to take control of this semi-autonomous Danish territory of Greenland unless issues regarding collective security were addressed, to thwart what he says is the growing threat posed by Russia and China in the region. Denmark's prime minister says that it builds on a deal signed in the 1950s. It'll be bigger, better, can last forever, and that it's good for all parties.
1: Pope Leo XIV is visiting France on a four-day visit. 14,000 police and military personnel were deployed for his visit to supply additional security during the trip. FSN's Ross Cullen in Paris was across the details at the beginning of the four-day visit.
6: Pope Leo has a packed agenda here in France, starting with a two-day trip to Paris. He'll make a speech at UNESCO addressing artificial intelligence. The Catholic pontiff has often spoken about AI over the last 6 months, particularly conveying his worries over the potential dangers of the rapidly evolving technology. He'll also meet survivors of clerical abuse. And on Saturday, he will say Mass on the Champs-Élysées and Place de la Concorde. That's a religious service that upwards of 500,000 people are expected to attend.
1: And that's The Week in Review. That's Feature Story News, Nick Harper reporting. From Feature Story News in Washington,
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11: Still your number one girl, lady. 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
19: 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I love it. 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I love it. I love it. I love it. I love it.

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2: Everyone, I am Pistol, and this is your headline news.
3: Jamaica spent a total of $3,218,300,000 importing goods between January and May 2026, while earning just $674.7 million from exports. This is according to the latest International Trade Merchandise Bulletin released by the Statistical Institute of Jamaica, Staten, on September 11th. According to Staten, the value of imports increased by 1.8% when compared to US $3,161.4 million earned in the corresponding 2025 period. This increase was driven by higher expenditure on raw materials, intermediate goods, and capital goods, excluding motor vehicles and transport equipment, which grew by 5.2%, 7.4%, and 6.6%, respectively. Total exports for the January to May 2026 period were 12.5% lower than the US $770.9 million earned in the similar 2025 review period. Barbados Prime Minister Mia Motley called for the Caribbean region to remain a zone of peace and that there should be no acceptance of the region becoming a theater for confrontation or for the unilateral and unjustified use of force. In an address to the 81st session of the United Nations General Assembly, Motley said that it is also necessary for political leaders in the Caribbean to play a pivotal role in ensuring that the region remains peaceful and progressive. Amnesty International called for the abolition of the U.S. Immigration and Customs Enforcement, ICE, which is tasked with leading Donald Trump's anti-immigrant crackdown in a reported release. The report, titled "We Had Whistles, They Had Guns," documents why

0: widespread human rights violations during ISIS large-scale operations, the rights watchdog said. The release comes less than a week after a Venezuelan migrant, Wilber Garcias Perez, was shot and wounded by an ICE agent in Austin, Texas, reignited anger in the U.S. over the immigration authorities' methods. In January, the deaths of two Americans, Rene Good and Alex Preti, both 37, who were shot by federal agents in Minneapolis, sparked outrage across the country. Masked and armed federal agents attacking people in the streets with impunity doesn't make our communities safer. It puts everyone in danger, Nadia Deer, director of Amnesty International USA, warned in the report. The report is based on more than 150 testimonies gathered between March and June in four major cities where ICE concentrated its activities, Amnesty said. ICE is fundamentally broken and cannot be fixed. ICE needs to be abolished, and we need to start over. The Dominican Republic warned its citizens against fake offers of employment in Russia that are actually used to recruit fighters for the war with Ukraine. The Foreign Ministry of the Caribbean country told Dominicans to, quote, proceed with caution if approached about working in Russia, following complaints that some job offers are linked to the armed conflict between Russia and Ukraine. It advised people to be particularly careful. It said, quote, when the transactions are carried out exclusively through digital means or through intermediaries whose identity and credentials cannot be verified. The warning came after a Dominican native, Juan Carlos Avila Espiat, posted videos on Instagram in which he appears in combat gear carrying a rifle along different parts of the Russian front line. His video has received thousands of likes. American journalist and writer E. Jean Carroll, the only person to successfully sue Donald Trump for sexual assault, told AFP she's finally free to spend the damages awarded to her from the U.S. president, but she won't be splurging on herself. Carroll told AFP, quote, so I have the money in my account, and Trump goes off his rocker and tries to bring a court injunction to get the money back. A second, much larger payout from Trump is also working its way through the U.S. court system, with Carroll promising that the money is going to go to everything he hates: women's rights, minority rights, the environment. Damages of $83.3 million were awarded from a defamation case that Carroll launched against Trump after he denied sexually assaulting her in the changing room of a Manhattan department store and called her a liar.
1: I am Pistol, and that was your headline news.
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0: The Caribbean Renaissance is long established as the number one Tuesday night out anywhere in London. You could rave or just chill and mingle to the sweetest revival, lovers rock and rear grooves, played by top DJs on weekly rotation from 10 p.m. till late at Porky's, Sternold Avenue, Streatham, SW2 4PA. 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

0: Let me see now. On a Tuesday night, you've got Holby City, EastEnders, Midsummer Murders, or the Caribbean Renaissance.
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0: News.
1: Jamaica spent a total of US$3,218,300,000 US dollars importing goods between January and May 2026, while earning just $674.7 million from exports. This is according to the latest International Trade Merchandise Bulletin released by the Statistical Institute of Jamaica, Staten, on September 11th. According to Staten, the value of imports increased by 1.8% when compared to US$3,161.4 million earned in the corresponding 2025 period. This increase was driven by higher expenditure on raw materials, intermediate goods, and capital goods, excluding motor vehicles and transport equipment, which grew by 5.2%, 7.4%, and 6.6%, respectively. Total exports for the January to May 2026 period were 12.5% lower than the US$770.9 million earned in the similar 2025 review period. Barbados Prime Minister Mia Motley called for the Caribbean region to remain a zone of peace and that there should be no acceptance of the region becoming a theater for confrontation or for the unilateral and unjustified use of force. In an address to the 81st session of the United Nations General Assembly, Motley said that it is also necessary for political leaders in the Caribbean to play a pivotal role in ensuring that the region remains peaceful and progressive. Amnesty International called for the abolition of the U.S. Immigration and Customs Enforcement, ICE, which is tasked with leading Donald Trump's anti-immigrant crackdown in a reported release. The report, titled "We Had Whistles, They Had Guns," documents widespread human rights violations during ICE's large-scale operations, the rights watchdog said. The release comes less than a week after a Venezuelan migrant, Wilber Garcias Perez, was shot and wounded by an ICE agent in Austin, Texas. Reignited anger in the U.S. over the immigration authorities' methods. In January, the deaths of two Americans, Rene Good and Alex Preti, both 37, who were shot by federal agents in Minneapolis, sparked outrage across the country. Masked and armed federal agents attacking people in the streets with impunity doesn't make our communities safer. It puts everyone in danger, Nadia Deer, director of Amnesty International USA, warned in the report. The report is based on more than 150 testimonies gathered between March and June in four major cities where ICE concentrated its activities, Amnesty said. ICE is fundamentally broken and cannot be fixed. ICE needs to be abolished, and we need to start over. The Dominican Republic warned its citizens against fake offers of employment in Russia that are actually used to recruit fighters for the war with Ukraine. The Foreign Ministry of the Caribbean country told Dominicans to, quote, proceed with caution if approached about working in Russia, following complaints that some job offers are linked to the armed conflict between Russia and Ukraine. It advised people to be particularly careful. It said, quote, when the transactions are carried out exclusively through digital means or through intermediaries whose identity and credentials cannot be verified. The warning came after a Dominican native, Juan Carlos Avila Espiat, posted videos on Instagram in which he appears in combat gear carrying a rifle along different parts of the Russian front line. His video has received thousands of likes. American journalist and writer E. Jean Carroll, the only person to successfully sue Donald Trump for sexual assault, told AFP she's finally free to spend the damage is awarded to her from the U.S. president, but she won't be splurging on herself. Carroll told AFP, quote, so I have the money in my account, and Trump goes off his rocker and tries to bring a court injunction to get the money back. A second, much larger payout from Trump is also working its way through the U.S. court system, with Carroll promising that the money is going to go to everything he hates: women's rights, minority rights, the environment. Damages of $83.3 million were awarded from a defamation case that Carroll launched against Trump after he denied sexually assaulting her in the changing room of a Manhattan department store and called her a liar.
0: I am Pistol, and that was your headline news.
1: That was headline news with Pistol from Jamaica and the world. 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

0: From Feature Story News in Washington, I'm Nick Harper with The Week in Review. This week, US President Donald Trump entertained Chinese President Xi Jinping for a three-day state visit to Washington, a visit that was filled with warm words and diplomatic ceremony, but few concrete breakthroughs on trade, technology, or Taiwan. Trump called their time together very productive, adding tremendous things will be happening. They agreed a two-month extension to the trade truce and discussed the possibility of a hotline to flag artificial intelligence emergencies. Reporting from the summit, FSN's Kate Fisher said business interests played a big part in the discussions.
1: U.S. technology companies are interested in access to the Chinese market. At the same time, Washington's increasingly concerned about advanced chips and computing power that could have military as well as commercial applications. So this is where kind of business and national security can collide. And U.S. businesses want clarity on this. They want to know what they can sell, which technologies they can sell and invest in, and how these rules are going to apply to them.
0: World leaders addressed the United Nations General Assembly in New York this week. Donald Trump, in his speech, warned he may annihilate Iran. In response, the Iranian president, Masoud Pezeshkian, delivered a defiant address, declaring his country would never bow to President Trump. FSN's UN correspondent Mitch McCown was there this week and sent this report from New York.
2: Masoud Pezeshkian's speech pushed back on what he painted as the hypocrisies of the United States, but it was also one of defiance, where he said Iran will not be bullied. Iran's president spoke of the bombing of a school in the country where 123 children died, an event the US has been investigating since it happened in February. Pezeshkian said in no way should Iran give up nuclear technology, claiming the government only wants to use it for peaceful purposes.
0: Also at the UN General Assembly, the Israeli Prime Minister Benjamin Netanyahu used his speech to call accusations of genocide a lie. 77 national delegations walked out in protest. The Palestinian Authority President Mahmoud Abbas used his speech to accuse Israel of eradicating Palestinians in Gaza and the West Bank. FSN's James Goodison was covering the proceedings at the UN and sent this report.
3: He had denounced Israel's actions in Gaza and the West Bank as genocidal. He accused Israel of a colonial scheme. But a crucial point, he wasn't actually there. He had to deliver these remarks over video link because for the second time in 2 years, the Trump administration denied him a visa. And since then, we have now heard from Benjamin Netanyahu. I was just listening to his speech. And the first thing to note is, just like last year, as he rose to the podium in the General Assembly, there was a mass walkout of delegates and members in protest.
0: From bureaus worldwide, this is FSN. Also at the UN this week, the US, Denmark and Greenland formally agreed an updated security deal, giving Washington greater military access over the island. But analysts are now sceptical about how much is going to change to an agreement that has already been in place for the last 75 years. FSN's William Denslow covered the reaction from Brussels.
4: Denmark's foreign minister says that the signing of this deal closes a destructive chapter, one that threatened the NATO military alliance as well as had the potential of triggering a trade war between European nations and the US, as President Trump for years has threatened to take control of this semi-autonomous Danish territory of Greenland unless issues regarding collective security were addressed, to thwart what he says is the growing threat posed by Russia and China in the region. Denmark's prime minister says that it builds on a deal signed in the 1950s. It'll be bigger, better, can last forever, and that it's good for all parties.
0: Pope Leo XIV is visiting France on a four-day visit. 14,000 police and military personnel were deployed for his visit to supply additional security during the trip. FSN's Ross Cullen in Paris was across the details at the beginning of the four-day visit.
5: Pope Leo has a packed agenda here in France, starting with a two-day trip to Paris. He'll make a speech at UNESCO addressing artificial intelligence. The Catholic pontiff has often spoken about AI over the last 6 months, particularly conveying his worries over the potential dangers of the rapidly evolving technology. He'll also meet survivors of clerical abuse. And on Saturday, he will say Mass on the Champs-Élysées and Place de la Concorde. That's a religious service that upwards of 500,000 people are expected to attend.
0: And that's The Week in Review. That's Feature Story News, Nick Harper reporting. From Feature Story News in Washington, I'm Nick Harper with the Week in Review. This week...
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0: on, the this not started. 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You know Chris Goldfinger style already, right? 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

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All right. 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Oh, sorry, my dear. I think you was older. Because you always go like you older. So that's why me think you was older. Don't worry yourself for me, too. I want you, man. You know, see, I believe in Jamaica and England. Remember, you know. Yeah, man. All the massive them in the place. The princess them, the empress them. And me name the original what in the place. See? Raga, big up yourself, you. 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You don't know. All the massive them, all my crew them, when I don't know, you know.

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I play that one for Carol right now. 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
0: 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Rally Rock Bow, now it does bring cross. The man of the moment, a theme Sunday night. The one and only quarter dollar. I'm on the last Sunday.
2: Yes. We are share it. You don't know. Big up everybody in our place. And big up everybody will come out for support Carol. Carol, our general. More time, you know. God know, I miss her. Because I'm looking at the corner there sometime. And I say, but Lord, Jano star. So you don't know, Sister Carol. 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Rest in peace, my sister. 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Everything in life start from the Almighty. I remember.

0: segment there for the people, then we are listening to reggae music. 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Just listen up.
1: Oh, yeah.
0: Request to all the reggae music.

Who wants to big up to all of the woman them in the party? Because when, when you come round and eat this Sunday, you see the woman them then look good. So we have to big up the woman them and tell them enough love. So it's right now, Dennis Brown again. Rhythm. Request to the people that were here a long time. I don't want to jump up tonight. Let us ease this up. Rhythm.

0: Is it true, me and Rule? 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
1: Yeah. Whoa. This is for my soldiers.
0: Be on the people them right now when you say it. Now forget your loved ones then. Yeah. There you go.
1: This is for my fallen soldiers. We miss you.
0: Big up Carol, big up Carol Panasonga.
1: Yeah.
0: Whoa. No, no. I wanna win, you know, I'm a general. Request to those who know say you miss somebody out of life. There you go.

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1: 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Mine for my money and my money for my mind.
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0: Money pull up. 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

0: 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When that song you play, when that song you play.
1: Oh, mama.
0: Some different song tonight.
1: Oh, mama. 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
0: All who say they love mama. There you go.

Yeah. Big up everybody over there tonight. Quarter dollar, big up yourself. Remember, every Sunday night, Easy Sundays. Special guest there every Sunday. I and I there every last Sunday of the month. Errol Silver, big up. Big up the whole family there in that place tonight. Yeah. Donna, big up yourself. Brains. 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Auntie Angela, happy earth strong. Big up Yvonne. Big up the whole of the family. Right now, I want to play that tune because you know so all kind of people come and dance. And tonight is a different night. I hear so the queue outside gone up at the traffic light. And I must talk about one in, one out. Why me tell you? I saw in a state. But you see, before I start my juggling, I'm going to level down the place like this.

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That time I need it name couple of times. Ladies got ask a man for dance. Gents, ask a lady for dance. Get your body warm. Hey girl. Long time in a sooner.

Frankie British in the building. Big up yourself. Eurostar, real star. Whitehall, we say.